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1: Weston Town Council is adjusting its committee appointments following the resignation of Councillor Tim McLeod. Council accepted McLeod's verbal resignation during its June 23rd meeting, creating a vacant seat for the council table. Several responsibilities were reassigned, including Rural 44, Cemetery, and Library Committee positions, to ensure ongoing representation. The Health Committee appointment remains open, while Council did not discuss plans for filling the vacant seat during the public portion of the meeting. After 4 years of leadership at Great Plains College, President and CEO Brad Mahone will be stepping down. He will be taking a position as Vice President of External Relations at Assiniboia College in Manitoba, a challenge Mahone says he's ready for.
2: You know, going to Assiniboia, we'll be serving the entire province of Manitoba. So, I'll admit I'm excited, but it's a little daunting as well, too.
1: Upon his exit, he hopes residents continue to recognize the college's value in the community, whether or not they attend the campus itself. Kaylee Ostrander will be the new interim president and CEO beginning in the next school year. Bigger RCMP have laid several charges following a recent traffic stop in the RM of Purdue. Police say a 30-year-old man was stopped while driving a red pickup truck and was found to be impaired by alcohol. Officers also determined the driver was already suspended from driving due to a previous offense. The driver now faces additional charges and an 18-month suspension, as well as a 30-day vehicle impoundment. Farmers are seeing signs of excessive rainfall across parts of the province. Rebecca Hort, crop extension specialist with Saskatchewan Agriculture, says crops in some areas are showing signs of stress after 2 weeks of wet weather.
3: Producers are beginning to see the impacts of the excessive moisture received over the past 2 weeks. So those producers are in those wet areas are seeing some yellowing and drowned out crops in those low spots that are wet. And crop development is highly variable across the province depending on weather conditions. But many producers are reporting slower development.
1: 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And don't miss a beat of what's happening. 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I'm Jenny Hagan.
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4: Senior baseball playoffs continue across West Central Saskatchewan this week with action in all four local leagues. The Unity Cardinals return to the Diamond tomorrow, hosting the Lloydminster Twins at 6:30 in Game 1 of their North Saskatchewan River Baseball League semifinal. Meanwhile, the Macklin Lakers hold a 1-0 lead over the Provost Pirates after an 8-3 victory in the opening game of their Battle River Baseball League semifinal series. In the Fertile Valley Baseball League, the two-time defending champion Oyen Eagles opened their semifinal with an 11-8 win over the Kindersley Stallions. Game 2 of that series going tonight at 7 o'clock in Kindersley. Over in the Coteau Hills League, the

0: BT Breakers rolled to a 12-0 victory over the Kyle Yellow Jackets in Game 1, the series shifting to Kyle tomorrow evening for Game 2 at 6:30. The Canadian Cowboys Association made its latest stop in Delisle this past weekend for 2 days of rodeo action. Trey Shadlock claimed the Saddle Bronc title, Quade Skonsberg topping the bareback event, Foster Arneson winning bull riding. On the ladies' side, Kira Williamson captured barrel racing, while Carla Popiskal took first in breakaway roping. The weekend also featured team roping, wild pony races, and an even wilder Friday night cabaret. Find the full list of results online as the CCA circuit now heads to Oyen and Elbow this weekend. And don't forget, the MLB All-Star Game airs live on Classic Hits Radio 1210 1330 tonight. The pregame show starts at 5 before first pitch at 6. Jays pitcher Dylan Cease getting the start for the American League as one of 3 Blue Jays All-Stars. And remember, West Central Online is your source for all the latest local sports, scores, and stories. I'm Cooper Douglas.
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2: Here's your West Central Saskatchewan forecast. Partly cloudy tonight with winds around 30 kilometers an hour. Central and southern areas have risk of thunderstorms overnight with lows near 17 for the region. Tomorrow will be mainly cloudy with a 30% chance of showers and risk of thunderstorms. Highs reach 27, but it'll feel more like 31 north of the river and a hot 36 to the south. Tomorrow night stays mainly cloudy with a 60% chance of showers and a risk of more thunderstorms. Overnight lows dip to around 14. Thursday brings sunshine north of the river with highs of 27 and lows of 14. South of the river, expect a warmer high of 30 with overnight lows of 17. And that's your West Central Saskatchewan forecast. Hope the weather cooperates better than the mosquitoes. I'm Jenny Hagan.
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4: Partly cloudy tonight with winds up to 30 kilometers an hour. Central and southern areas could see a thunderstorm with lows around 17 for the region. Tomorrow mainly cloudy with a 30% chance of showers and risk of thunderstorms. Highs near 27, feeling like 31 north of the river and 36 to the south. There's your forecast. Whatever the weather does, just remember it could always be windier and probably will be. I'm Jenny Hagan.
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0: West Central Online weather with Guy's Furniture in Kindersley. Hurry, the closing out sale is on now at the Kindersley location of Guy's Furniture.
9: Partly cloudy tonight with winds up to 30 kilometers an hour. Central and southern areas could see a thunderstorm with lows around 17 for the region. Tomorrow mainly cloudy with a 30% chance of showers and risk of thunderstorms. Highs near 27, feeling like 31 north of the river and 36 to the south. There's your forecast. Enjoy the sunshine while it lasts. Around here, weather changes faster than a small town rumor. I'm Jenny Hega.

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1: A 30-year-old man is facing new charges after a traffic stop by Bigger RCMP in the rural municipality of Purdue. Police say the driver was found operating a vehicle while impaired by alcohol and was already under a previous driving suspension. The man received an additional 18-month driving suspension and was charged with operating without insurance. His vehicle was impounded for 30 days. No court date has been released. Great Plains College will soon have a new president, and its current president and CEO, Brad Mahone, announced he's stepping down from the role after 4 years. Looking back at his time and role, Mahone says the biggest lessons he learned was that every community has different needs.
2: You can't paint them all with one brush. Each of them are unique. You know, they require a very sort of personalized approach, not only to, you know, what each community requires, but the different cultures at each campus. You know, that's something that I will take with me to Manitoba.
1: Kaylee Ostrander, Vice President of Programs and Student Services, will take over the role at the start of the next school year. Eston Town Council has officially accepted the resignation of Councillor Tim McLeod, leaving a vacant seat on council and prompting changes to several other committee appointments. McLeod's resignation took effect immediately following the council's June 23rd meeting. To maintain representation on local boards, Donnie Hartsook took the appointment on the Rural 44 position, while Councillor John Dahl and Jamie Hallberg took over Cemetery and Library Committee roles. Council has left the Health Committee appointment open for future discussion. With the wet weather we have been seeing, farmers are being advised to monitor crops closely for disease. Rebecca Hort, Crop Extension Specialist with Saskatchewan Agriculture, says prolonged standing water can create problems, especially in pulse crops.
3: Crops sitting in water for quite some time definitely can develop some root rots. So some producers in those wet areas are definitely continually scouting for root rots and pulses.
1: She notes that regular crop scouting right now remains important. If you got a news tip or story, submit it to us at news@westcentralonline.com or click on the Submit News button on our website. I'm Jenny Hagan.
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1: Here's your West Central Saskatchewan forecast. Partly cloudy tonight with winds around 30 kilometers an hour. Central and southern areas have

0: risk of thunderstorms overnight with lows near 17 for the region. Tomorrow will be mainly cloudy with a 30% chance of showers and risk of thunderstorms. Highs reach 27, but it'll feel more like 31 north of the river and a hot 36 to the south. Tomorrow night stays mainly cloudy with a 60% chance of showers and a risk of more thunderstorms. Overnight lows dip to around 14. Thursday brings sunshine north of the river with highs of 27 and lows of 14. South of the river, expect a warmer high of 30 with overnight lows of 17. And that's your West Central Saskatchewan forecast. Hope the weather cooperates better than the mosquitoes. I'm Jenny Hagan.
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5: West Central Online weather.
6: Partly cloudy tonight with winds up to 30 kilometers an hour. Central and southern areas could see a thunderstorm with lows around 17 for the region. Tomorrow mainly cloudy with a 30% chance of showers and risk of thunderstorms. Highs near 27, feeling like 31 north of the river and 36 to the south. There's your forecast. Whatever the weather does, just remember it could always be windier and probably will be. I'm Jenny Hagan.
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4: Partly cloudy tonight with winds up to 30 kilometers an hour. Central and southern areas could see a thunderstorm with lows around 17 for the region. Tomorrow mainly cloudy with a 30% chance of showers and risk of thunderstorms. Highs near 27, feeling like 31 north of the river and 36 to the south. There's your forecast. Enjoy the sunshine while it lasts. Around here, weather changes faster than a small town rumor. I'm Jenny Hagan.
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1: 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All proceeds will go to the Elbow Museum. 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And if you have an event or a fundraiser to share for your community, you can post it for free on the West Central Online Events page.
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2: Heston Town Council is adjusting its committee appointments following the resignation of Councillor Tim McLeod. Council accepted McLeod's verbal resignation during its June 23rd meeting, creating a vacant seat for the council table. Several responsibilities were reassigned, including Rural 44, Cemetery, and Library Committee positions, to ensure ongoing representation. The Health Committee appointment remains open, while Council did not discuss plans for filling the vacant seat during the public portion of the meeting. After 4 years of leadership at Great Plains College, President and CEO Brad Mahone will be stepping down. He will be taking a position as Vice President of External Relations at Assiniboia College in Manitoba, a challenge Mahone says he's ready for.
3: You know, going to Assiniboia, we'll be serving the entire province of Manitoba. So, I'll admit I'm excited, but it's a little daunting as well, too.
2: Upon his exit, he hopes residents continue to recognize the college's value in the community, whether or not they attend the campus itself. Kaylee Ostrander will be the new interim president and CEO beginning in the next school year. Bigger RCMP have laid several charges following a recent traffic stop in the RM of Purdue. Police say a 30-year-old man was stopped while driving a red pickup truck and was found to be impaired by alcohol. Officers also determined the driver was already suspended from driving due to a previous offense. The driver now faces additional charges and an 18-month suspension, as well as a 30-day vehicle impoundment. Farmers are seeing signs of excessive rainfall across parts of the province. Rebecca Hort, crop extension specialist with Saskatchewan Agriculture, says crops in some areas are showing signs of stress after 2 weeks of wet weather.
4: Producers are beginning to see the impacts of the excessive moisture received over the past 2 weeks. So those producers are in those wet areas are seeing some yellowing and drowned out crops in those low spots that are wet. And crop development is highly variable across the province depending on weather conditions. But many producers are reporting slower development.
2: 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I'm Jenny Hagan.
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2: Here's your West Central Saskatchewan forecast. Partly cloudy tonight with winds around 30 kilometers an hour. Central and southern areas have risk of thunderstorms overnight with lows near 17 for the region. Tomorrow will be mainly cloudy with a 30% chance of showers.

Showers and risk of thunderstorms. Highs reach 27, but it'll feel more like 31 north of the river and a hot 36 to the south. Tomorrow night stays mainly cloudy with a 60% chance of showers and a risk of more thunderstorms. Overnight lows dip to around 14. Thursday brings sunshine north of the river with highs of 27 and lows of 14. South of the river, expect a warmer high of 30 with overnight lows of 17. And that's your West Central Saskatchewan forecast. Hope the weather cooperates better than the mosquitoes. I'm Jenny Hagan. Country.

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9: Partly cloudy tonight with winds up to 30 kilometers an hour. Central and southern areas could see a thunderstorm with lows around 17 for the region. Tomorrow mainly cloudy with a 30% chance of showers and risk of thunderstorms. Highs near 27, feeling like 31 north of the river and 36 to the south. There's your forecast. Whatever the weather does, just remember it could always be windier and probably will be. I'm Jenny Hagan.
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7: Partly cloudy tonight with winds up to 30 kilometers an hour. Central and southern areas could see a thunderstorm with lows around 17 for the region. Tomorrow mainly cloudy with a 30% chance of showers and risk of thunderstorms. Highs near 27, feeling like 31 north of the river and 36 to the south. There's your forecast. Enjoy the sunshine while it lasts. Around here, weather changes faster than a small town rumor. I'm Jenny Hagan.
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1: A 30-year-old man is facing new charges after a traffic stop by Bigger RCMP in the rural municipality of Purdue. Police say the driver was found operating a vehicle while impaired by alcohol and was already under a previous driving suspension. The man received an additional 18-month driving suspension and was charged with operating without insurance. His vehicle was impounded for 30 days. No court date has been released. Great Plains College will soon have a new president, and its current president and CEO, Brad Mahone, announced he's stepping down from the role after 4 years.

0: Looking back at his time and role, Mahone says the biggest lessons he learned was that every community has different needs.
1: You can't paint them all with one brush. Each of them are unique. You know, they require a very sort of personalized approach, not only to, you know, what each community requires, but the different cultures at each campus. You know, that's something that I will take with me to Manitoba.
0: Kaylee Ostrander, Vice President of Programs and Student Services, will take over the role at the start of the next school year. Eston Town Council has officially accepted the resignation of Councillor Tim McLeod, leaving a vacant seat on council and prompting changes to several other committee appointments. McLeod's resignation took effect immediately following the council's June 23rd meeting. To maintain representation on local boards, Donnie Hartsook took the appointment on the Rural 44 position, while Councillor John Dahl and Jamie Hallberg took over Cemetery and Library Committee roles. Council has left the Health Committee appointment open for future discussion. With the wet weather we have been seeing, farmers are being advised to monitor crops closely for disease. Rebecca Hort, Crop Extension Specialist with Saskatchewan Agriculture, says prolonged standing water can create problems, especially in pulse crops.
2: Crops sitting in water for quite some time definitely can develop some root rot. So some producers in those wet areas are definitely continually scouting for root rots and pulses.
0: She notes that regular crop scouting right now remains important. If you got a news tip or story, submit it to us at news@westcentralonline.com or click on the Submit News button on our website. I'm Jenny Hagan.
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0: Here's your West Central Saskatchewan forecast. Partly cloudy tonight with winds around 30 kilometers an hour. Central and southern areas have risk of thunderstorms overnight with lows near 17 for the region. Tomorrow will be mainly cloudy with a 30% chance of showers and risk of thunderstorms. Highs reach 27, but it'll feel more like 31 north of the river and a hot 36 to the south. Tomorrow night stays mainly cloudy with a 60% chance of showers and a risk of more thunderstorms. Overnight lows dip to around 14. Thursday brings sunshine north of the river with highs of 27 and lows of 14. South of the river, expect a warmer high of 30 with overnight lows of 17. And that's your West Central Saskatchewan forecast. Hope the weather cooperates better than the mosquitoes. I'm Jenny Hagan.
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6: Partly cloudy tonight with winds up to 30 kilometers an hour. Central and southern areas could see a thunderstorm with lows around 17 for the region. Tomorrow, mainly cloudy with a 30% chance of showers and risk of thunderstorms. Highs near 27, feeling like 31 north of the river and 36 to the south. That's your forecast brought to you by the province where breezy means hold on to your truck door. I'm Jenny Hagan.
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0: 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Hurry, the closing out sale is on now at the Kindersley location of Guy's Furniture.
7: Partly cloudy tonight with winds up to 30 kilometers an hour. Central and southern areas could see a thunderstorm with lows around 17 for the region. Tomorrow mainly cloudy with a 30% chance of showers and risk of thunderstorms. Highs near 27, feeling like 31 north of the river and 36 to the south. That's the weather. Complaints can be directed to the wind, although it probably won't listen. I'm Jenny Hagen.
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2: Partly cloudy tonight with winds up to 30 kilometers an hour. Central and southern areas could see a thunderstorm with lows around 17 for the region. Tomorrow mainly cloudy with a 30% chance of showers and risk of thunderstorms. Highs near 27, feeling like 31 north of the river and 36 to the south. That's your forecast brought to you by the province where breezy means hold on to your truck door. I'm Jenny Hagan.
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0: 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Hurry, the closing out sale is on now at the Kindersley location of Guy's Furniture.
5: Partly cloudy tonight with winds up to 30 kilometers an hour. Central and southern areas could see a thunderstorm with lows around 17 for the region. Tomorrow mainly cloudy with a 30% chance of showers and risk of thunderstorms. Highs near 27, feeling like 31 north of the river and 36 to the south. That's the weather. Complaints can be directed to the wind, although it probably won't listen. I'm Jenny Hagan.
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1: Good evening, neighbor. I'll see you down at Skyline Convenience. 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
6: Partly cloudy tonight with winds up to 30 kilometers an hour. Central and southern areas could see a thunderstorm with lows around 17 for the region. Tomorrow mainly cloudy with a 30% chance of showers and risk of thunderstorms. Highs near 27, feeling like 31 north of the river and 36 to the south. That's your forecast brought to you by the province where breezy means hold on to your truck door. I'm Jenny Higgin.
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0: 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Hurry, the closing out sale is on now at the Kindersley location of Guy's Furniture.
3: Partly cloudy tonight with winds up to 30 kilometers an hour. Central and southern areas could see a thunderstorm with lows around 17 for the region. Tomorrow mainly cloudy with a 30% chance of showers and risk of thunderstorms. Highs near 27, feeling like 31 north of the river and 36 to the south. That's the weather. Complaints can be directed to the wind, although it probably won't listen. I'm Jenny Hagan.
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6: Today, mainly cloudy with a 30% chance of showers and risk of thunderstorms. Highs near 27, feeling like 31 north of the river and 36 to the south. Tonight will be mainly cloudy with a 60% chance of showers and risk of thunderstorms with lows around 14. And that's your forecast, where the weather app is less of a forecast and more of a hopeful guess. I'm Jenny Hagan.
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4: Today, mainly cloudy with a 30% chance of showers and risk of thunderstorms. Highs near 27, feeling like 31 north of the river and 36 to the south. Tonight will be mainly cloudy with a 60% chance of showers and risk of thunderstorms with lows around 14. There you have it, a mix of sun and cloud and whatever else gets thrown over the Alberta border. I'm Jenny Higgins.
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8: Today, mainly cloudy with a 30% chance of showers and risk of thunderstorms. Highs near 27, feeling like 31 north of the river and 36 to the south. Tonight will be mainly cloudy with a 60% chance of showers and risk of thunderstorms with lows around 14. And that's your forecast, where the weather app is less of a forecast and more of a hopeful guess. 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
4: Today, mainly cloudy with a 30% chance of showers and risk of thunderstorms. Highs near 27, feeling like 31 north of the river and 36 to the south. Tonight will be mainly cloudy with a 60% chance of showers and risk of thunderstorms with lows around 14. And there you have it, a mix of sun and cloud and whatever else gets thrown over the Alberta border. I'm Jenny Higgins.
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1: Okay. What's with the cowboy talk?
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1: 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Well, don't leave me hanging.
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5: Today, mainly cloudy with a 30% chance of showers and risk of thunderstorms. Highs near 27, feeling like 31 north of the river and 36 to the south. Tonight will be mainly cloudy with a 60% chance of showers and risk of thunderstorms with lows around 14. And that's your forecast, where the weather app is less of a forecast and more of a hopeful guess. I'm Jenny Hagan.
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4: Today, mainly cloudy with a 30% chance of showers and risk of thunderstorms. Highs near 27, feeling like 31 north of the river and 36 to the south. Tonight will be mainly cloudy with a 60% chance of showers and risk of thunderstorms with lows.

0: around 14. And there you have it, a mix of sun and cloud and whatever else gets thrown over the Alberta border. I'm Jenny Hagan.
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5: Today, mainly cloudy with a 30% chance of showers and risk of thunderstorms. Highs near 27, feeling like 31 north of the river and 36 to the south. Tonight will be mainly cloudy with a 60% chance of showers and risk of thunderstorms with lows around 14. And that's your forecast, where the weather app is less of a forecast and more of a hopeful guess. I'm Jenny Hagan.
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2: Today, mainly cloudy with a 30% chance of showers and risk of thunderstorms. Highs near 27, feeling like 31 north of the river and 36 to the south. Tonight will be mainly cloudy with a 60% chance of showers and risk of thunderstorms with lows around 14. There you have it, a mix of sun and cloud and whatever else gets thrown over the Alberta border. I'm Jenny Hagan.
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8: Today, mainly cloudy with a 30% chance of showers and risk of thunderstorms. Highs near 27, feeling like 31 north of the river and 36 to the south. Tonight will be mainly cloudy with a 60% chance of showers and risk of thunderstorms with lows around 14. And that's your forecast, where the weather app is less of a forecast and more of a hopeful guess. I'm Jenny Hagan.
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4: Today, mainly cloudy with a 30% chance of showers and risk of thunderstorms. Highs near 27, feeling like 31 north of the river and 36 to the south. Tonight will be mainly cloudy with a 60% chance of showers and risk of thunderstorms with lows around 14. There you have it, a mix of sun and cloud and whatever else gets thrown over the Alberta border. I'm Jenny Hagan.
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4: Today, mainly cloudy with a 30% chance of showers and risk of thunderstorms. Highs near 27, feeling like 31 north of the river and 36 to the south. Tonight will be mainly cloudy with a 60% chance of showers and risk of thunderstorms with lows around 14. And that's your forecast, where the weather app is less of a forecast and more of a hopeful guess. I'm Jenny Hagan.
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2: Today, mainly cloudy with a 30% chance of showers and risk of thunderstorms. Highs near 27, feeling like 31 north of the river and 36 to the south. Tonight will be mainly cloudy with a 60% chance of showers and risk of thunderstorms with lows around 14. There you have it, a mix of sun and cloud and whatever else gets thrown over the Alberta border. I'm Jenny Hagan.
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1: 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Fisher is charged with unlawfully entering or remaining in a dwelling house with the intent to commit an indictable offense. The charge not yet proven in court. The Crown told the court there have been multiple unsuccessful attempts to contact Fisher, despite a previous final extension granted by Judge Cardinal. After Fisher again failed to appear, the judge approved a bench warrant as the matter remains before the courts. Unity RCMP have charged a 51-year-old man following an early morning break and enter in Macklin. Police say a man entered a residence around 1 a.m. on July 10th, where an altercation occurred with a woman inside the home before he fled. Officers arrested the suspect a few hours later in Macklin, as Corey Christensen of Montreal

0: Montreal Lake Cree Nation is charged with break and enter, assault, and mischief. The charges not yet proven in court. A new minor sports association is coming to Eston for the 2026-27 season. Town Council approved the creation of the organization, saying it will help strengthen community involvement in local sports while easing the workload on municipal recreation staff. Councillors say the association could eventually take on some financial responsibilities and will be required to hold an annual general meeting. After weeks of tornado reports, many people are asking if this year is more extreme than usual. Our very own severe weather expert Jenny Hagen says it's active, but not record-breaking.
1: For lots, it feels like there has been more tornadoes this summer, and they're not quite imagining it. Saskatchewan has already recorded 27 confirmed tornadoes this year, which is nearly double our annual average. An increase of moisture, summer heat, and favorable storm conditions are creating an environment for more severe thunderstorms. While it's been an active season, it still hasn't reached the province's record-setting years of 99 with 41 tornadoes.
0: Late June into July is typically Saskatchewan's most active time for tornadoes, and this year's added moisture is helping drive the severe weather pattern. Women entrepreneurs across Saskatchewan have new opportunities to learn, connect, and grow their businesses this summer and fall through WESC. Women Entrepreneurs of Saskatchewan says tickets for its 2026 summit are already 60% sold, with registrations including access to the Entrepreneurs of the Year celebration. WESC is also launching a new online learning platform July 23rd, offering self-paced courses designed to help entrepreneurs build their skills from anywhere. And it's been a big summer of giveaways on Country 104, with listeners winning tickets to a few different concerts and even monster trucks already this summer. Find more online and stay tuned to The Morning Show with Cheyenne Namath for more chances to win all summer long. News on the go. 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
0: Senior ball playoffs continued last night with a game in Kindersley, and now a few games are on tonight on local diamonds. The two-time defending champion Oyonnan Eagles are into the Fertile Valley Baseball League finals again after a win in Kindersley last night 9-4 against the Stallions. They will await the winner of the Kindersley Cubs-Rosetown Angels series starting tomorrow. Game 1 at 7 o'clock in Rosetown on Thursday before Game 2 and possibly 3 in Kindersley on Sunday starting at 6. Action on tonight includes the Unity Cardinals hosting the Lloydminster Twins at 6:30 to start their North Sask League semifinal series. The Kyle Yellow Jackets facing elimination and hosting the Beachy Breakers at 6:30 in the Coteau Hills League semifinals. And in the Battle River League, the Macklin Lakers will be in Provost for a 7 o'clock first pitch, looking to advance themselves. The Saskatoon Berries beat the Lethbridge Bulls 7-4 last night to start their final home series before the All-Star break in Saskatoon. The Berries host the Bulls again tonight at 7, and recent MLB draft pick and ex-Berry slugger Carter Beck will be in attendance. Saskatoon will then be in Medicine Hat for games Thursday and Friday before welcoming in the WCBL's best to the Bridge City this weekend. And remember, West Central Online is your source for all the latest local sports, scores, and stories.
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0: Another mix of sun and cloud around the region today with highs in the mid-20s. Kindersley and Central have a high of 26, Humidex 31, and UV at 7, along with a 30% chance of showers. Unity and North have the same high of 25 and humid weather mixed with a high UV at 8, the same 30% chance of rain as well.

0: around leader in area. The forecast is reading more of the same. Highs of 26 and a humidex of 34, joining a UV index even higher at 9. The south's also seeing a light southwest wind in the forecast today and the risk of thunderstorms this afternoon. At night, that 30% chance of rain sticks around south, moving to 60% for central and north. Chance for storms with lows dropping down to 15. Tomorrow, we'll see another partly cloudy day, but no rain as all areas will eventually clear out for a high of 27. Humidex again high in the low to mid 30s and another day of high UV. At night, clear skies will settle in with lows reading 15 to 17 in the south. Friday, sunshine to start the weekend, highs of 30 region-wide before some cloud cover comes in at night for a 60% chance of rain around west central. After a wet evening low of 17, Saturday's looking cloudy as well with a rainy high of 29 for central and north, continuing into the evening. Skies eventually clearing in the south where the daytime high could get to 33. After nighttime lows around 15, Sunday could be another rainy one with a 60% chance for north and central, the south staying clear with a sunny high of 27. At night, the rain chance will go away, some cloud cover lingering with lows getting closer to the 10-degree mark. Get the latest forecast at your fingertips. 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

0: Chevrolet, Dustin Lynch, and Jelly Roll on Country 104. It's Cheyenne Namath. We are sitting around 18 degrees this warm Wednesday morning. And if you love doing crafts and have some white clothes hanging around, which I always do because I tend to get everything white dirty, so why not change the color? Discover Tourism Kindersley is hosting a tie-dye day at the Kindersley and District Plains Museum on July 30th from 3 to 5. It's completely free, but you must bring an item of clothing to dye, and kids 12 and under must be accompanied by an adult. 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
9: Another mix of sun and cloud is expected across the region today, with temperatures staying in the mid-20s. Kindersley and central areas are looking at a high of 26 with a humidex of 31, UV index of 7. There's also a 30% chance of showers. Unity and northern areas will see similar conditions with a high of 25, humid weather with a high UV index of 8, and a 30% chance of rain as well. South toward Leader, expect a high of 26 with a humidex reaching 34 and a UV index of 9. A light southwest wind is expected, along with the risk of thunderstorms this afternoon. Tonight, the chance of rain continues in the south, increasing to a 60% chance for central and northern areas. Also a chance of storms, with lows falling to 15. Tomorrow then brings another partly cloudy day, but conditions will clear out with highs around 27, humidity remaining high with values in the low to mid-30s, and another day of high UV. Clear skies move in overnight with lows nearing 15 to 17 in southern areas. 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

I'm leaving you High Valley on Country 104. Hey, it's Cheyenne Namath. Getting to a high of 25 today, and it's going to be a warm one out there, but it is calling for a little bit of moisture on and off today throughout the evening as well. And my husband and kids have a huge car obsession, and obsession is really putting it lightly. So we go to a lot of car shows, and you're definitely going to want to check this one.

0: out. The Kinsmen Club of Carrobert is having the Gumball Rally Show and Shine next Sunday, July 26th. Come out for some cool cars, and if that's not enough, just to see the cars, enjoy the delicious barbecue and some drinks. I think it sounds like a really good weekend of family fun, and we are definitely going to try to make it out that weekend. That's the Gumball Rally Show and Shine in Carrobert on July 26th. And if you want to see more about the event, you can see the full article at West Central Online.
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1: I'm Cooper Douglas. Here's what's making the news. Saskatchewan RCMP are asking for the public's help identifying two women and a possible witness as part of a firearms investigation in North Battleford. Police say a Crown Cab driver was threatened with a firearm during a trip on June 5th after picking up the two women. The driver was not physically injured, and suspects left the cab after paying the fare. RCMP have released surveillance images of the women and a man believed to be a witness, and anyone with information is asked to contact Saskatchewan Crime Stoppers. Saskatchewan's tornado count is getting attention after a busy few weeks of severe weather. Jenny Hagen brings us more on the active season.
2: Saskatchewan is well above its average tornado count for this year, with 27 confirmed touchdowns so far in 2026. That's more than the usual 14 to 17 seen in a typical year, but a little shy of the 33 tornadoes recorded in 2012 and the record 41 in 1999. The return of moisture across the prairies has played a major role in this summer's active severe weather season.
1: Totals could climb higher if storms stay active into August and September, but reaching the record would still take a long stretch of severe weather. And it's been a big summer of giveaways on Country 104, with listeners winning tickets to events like the Outskirts Music Festival, Monster Trucks All Out, Country Thunder Saskatchewan, and more. 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
1: The American League shut out the National League 4-0 last night in the Major League Baseball All-Star Game. The AL took a 3-0 lead in the top of the first, and then the only other scoring in the game came on a Miguel Vargas solo blast in the eighth. Blue Jays ace and All-Star Game starting pitcher Dylan Cease struck out three batters and walked one in his only inning of work. Ernie Clement went 0-for-2 after starting at second base, and Louis Varland collected a strikeout in his one inning of work. The Blue Jays are back in action on Friday when they start a three-game set with the White Sox. 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
1: Another mix of sun and cloud around the region today with highs in the mid-20s. Kindersley and Central have a high of 26, Humidex 31, and UV at 7, along with a 30% chance of showers. Unity and North have the same high of 25 and humid weather mixed with the high UV at 8, the same 30% chance of rain as well. South around Leader and area, the forecast is reading more of the same, highs of 26 and a humidex of 34, joining a UV index even higher at 9. The south's also seeing a light southwest wind in the forecast today and the risk of thunderstorms this afternoon. At night, that 30% chance of rain sticks around south, moving to 60% for central and north, chance for storms with lows dropping down to 15. Tomorrow, we'll see another partly cloudy day, but no rain, as all areas will eventually clear out for a high of 27, humidex again high in the low to mid-30s, and another day of high UV. At night, clear skies will settle in with lows reading 15 to 17 in the south. Friday, sunshine to start the weekend, highs of 30 region-wide before some cloud cover comes in at night for a 60% chance of rain around west central. After a wet evening low of 17, Saturday's looking cloudy as well, with a rainy high of 29 for central and north, continuing into the evening. Skies eventually clearing in the south, where the daytime high could get to 33. After nighttime lows around 15, Sunday could be another rainy one, with a 60% chance for north and central, the south staying clear with a sunny high of 27. At night, the rain chance will go away, some cloud cover lingering, with lows getting closer to the 10-degree mark. Get the latest forecast at your fingertips. 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

Country 104. I'm Cheyenne Namath. Head to West Central Online later this morning to see the winner of this week's Celebrate Summer and all the photos that were entered into the photo competition. There's some great ones. And make sure to enter on our social media pages as well as online for our weekly themes and be entered to win a weekly prize as well as a grand prize Weber barbecue. So go fill out the entry form now over on the website. Taylor Swift, I Knew It, I Knew You.

Country 104, it's Cheyenne Namath, sitting around 18 degrees. Hope your Wednesday morning is going great so far. Halfway through the week, and the Indoor Rodeo is coming back to the Crossroads Center in Oyen, running tomorrow through to Saturday, and all the action getting underway at 7 o'clock each night. Everything

0: From bull riding, barrel racing, saddle bronc riding, there's something for every rodeo fan. 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
14: A mix of sun and cloud continues across the region today with highs staying in the mid-20s. Kindersley and central areas can expect a high of 26, a humidex of 31, and UV index of 7, also a 30% chance of showers through the day. Unity and areas north will see a high of 25 with humid conditions, a UV index of 8, and the same chance of rain. South toward Leader and area expects similar temperatures with a high of 26, the humidex climbing to 34 with a UV index of 9. A light southwest wind is in the forecast down south, along with the risk of thunderstorms this afternoon. Overnight, the chance of rain will remain at 30% in the south and increase to around 60% for central and northern areas. There's also a risk of storms with lows around 15. Thursday then brings another partly cloudy day with conditions clearing out, highs near 27 and humidex values in the low to mid 30s, UV levels remaining high before clear skies settle in overnight, lows between 15 and 17 in the south. 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
0: This is

0: Side of Silver, Evan Burrison on Country 104. I'm Cheyenne Namath, currently sitting around 18 degrees shortly before 7 o'clock. We've got some rain expected today and later on this week as well. And speaking of later on this week, Back to Batoche Days is returning to the Batoche National Historic Site starting on Thursday until Sunday. The four-day celebration of Métis culture and history features live music, traditional dancing, artisan vendors, family activities, the Voyager Games, Batoche Idol, horse racing, and so, so much more. Chair of Back to Batoche Days and president of Batoche Local 51, Victor Guillet, says one of the things he wants everyone to know is the festival is open to all.
1: Some people think that Back to Batoche is just for Métis people, and it's not. We want everybody there. We want everybody to come and celebrate with us.
0: As a proud Métis person, I'm very excited to be there live on location on Friday from noon to 4, so be sure to tune in the afternoon to hear all about it. And if you want to see more details on the event, you can visit the full article at West Central Online.
2: Today marks the opening of the designated strychnine application period for Richardson ground squirrel control in approved RMs and counties in Saskatchewan and Alberta. Saskatchewan's Agriculture Minister David Merritt says producers finally have access to a tool they've been requesting.
3: And obviously we have some challenges with some of the delays and things like that, but you know, I mean, this is a program that, you know, we got for this year and for next year. I'm very, very hopeful that we can get strychnine back in so we don't have to have restricted applications as far as when we get the application, but it just comes back onto the market stream for the industry here.
2: Merritt says access to the product is important as gopher populations continue causing significant crop and forage losses. For Golden West, I'm Glendalee Allen-Vossler.
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1: 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Unity RCMP say officers responded to the incident just after 1 a.m. on July 10th, where a woman confronted an intruder inside her home before he fled. Police arrested a suspect later that morning in Macklin. As a result, 51-year-old Corey Christensen is charged with break and enter, assault, and mischief, and is scheduled to appear in North Battleford Provincial Court. Lacey Fisher of Etonia is the subject of a bench warrant after failing to appear in court once again. Fisher faces charges of unlawfully entering or remaining in a dwelling house with intent to commit an indictable offense, which has not been proven in court. After hearing there had been several unsuccessful attempts to contact Fisher, the Crown requested a bench warrant, and Judge Cardinal granted the request. The court matter remains ongoing. Eston is moving ahead with plans to create a new minor sports association for the 2026-27 season. Town Council says the organization will help support local youth sports while reducing the administrative workload on recreation staff. The association is expected to take on a larger role as it develops, with the potential to assume some financial responsibilities in the future. Council also says the group will be required to hold an annual general meeting to ensure accountability and community involvement. Saskatchewan's tornado season is running busier than normal after a very active stretch of severe weather. Our very own Jenny Hagen brings us more on whether this is unusual.
2: Saskatchewan is having a busier than normal tornado season. So far, 27 tornadoes have been confirmed across the province, with 5 more still under investigation. That is well above the typical yearly average of 14 to 17 tornadoes, although still well below the record of 41 tornadoes set in 1999. Abundant moisture and recent storm systems have helped fuel an active pattern.
1: Jenny added the return of moisture this year is helping fuel stronger storms after drought-limited activity in previous seasons. Women Entrepreneurs of Saskatchewan is gearing up for a busy season of business development and networking. Tickets for the 2026 WESC Summit are already 60% sold, with registration also including admission to the Entrepreneurs of the Year celebration in Saskatoon this September. WESC is also launching its new online learning platform, WESC Learn, on July 23rd, giving members free access to self-paced business courses. And it's been a summer of winning on Country 104, with listeners across West Central scoring tickets to some of the biggest events around. Find more online as winners so far have enjoyed concert experiences and monster trucks, and anyone wanting their chance to win can stay tuned for contests and chances still coming all summer long on the Country 104 Morning Show. 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
1: Senior baseball playoffs are busy at the moment, with more action coming up on local diamonds tonight. The Unity Cardinals open their North Saskatchewan River Baseball League semifinal series at home against the Lloydminster Twins at 6:30. The Kyle Yellow Jackets are facing elimination as they host the Beachy Breakers at 6:30 in the Coteau Hills League, while the Macklin Lakers are looking to advance with a 7 o'clock Game 2 matchup in Provost against the Pirates in the Battle River Baseball League. The two-time defending champions in the Fertile Valley Baseball League are back in the final, the Oyen Eagles securing their spot after a 9-4 win over the Kindersley Stallions last night. Oyen will await the winner of the Kindersley Cubs and Rosetown Angels series beginning Thursday in Rosetown at 7 o'clock, Game 2 and a possible Game 3 going Sunday in Kindersley starting at 6. The Saskatoon Berries opened their final home series before the All-Star break with a 7-4 win over the Lethbridge Bulls last night. The Berries host the Bulls again tonight at 7, with recent MLB draft pick and former Berries slugger Carter Beck set to be in attendance.

0: Saskatoon will then head to Medicine Hat for games Thursday and Friday before hosting the WCBL All-Star festivities this weekend that will include a pair of home run derbies and live music in the Bridge City Saturday before Sunday's All-Star game goes at 1. And remember, West Central Online is your source for all the latest local sports, scores, and stories.
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0: Another mix of sun and cloud around the region today with highs in the mid-20s. Kindersley and Central have a high of 26, Humidex 31, and UV at 7, along with a 30% chance of showers. Unity and North have the same high of 25 and humid weather mixed with a high UV at 8, the same 30% chance of rain as well. South around Leader and area, the forecast is reading more of the same, highs of 26 and a Humidex of 34, joining a UV index even higher at 9. The south's also seeing a light southwest wind in the forecast today and the risk of thunderstorms this afternoon. At night, that 30% chance of rain sticks around south, moving to 60% for central and north. Chance for storms with lows dropping down to 15. Tomorrow, we'll see another partly cloudy day, but no rain as all areas will eventually clear out for a high of 27. Humidex again high in the low to mid-30s and another day of high UV. At night, clear skies will settle in with lows reading 15 to 17 in the south. Friday, sunshine to start the weekend, highs of 30 region-wide before some cloud cover comes in at night for a 60% chance of rain around West Central. After a wet evening low of 17, Saturday's looking cloudy as well with a rainy high of 29 for Central and North continuing into the evening. Skies eventually clearing in the south where the daytime high could get to 33. After nighttime lows around 15, Sunday could be another rainy one with a 60% chance for North and Central, the south staying clear with a sunny high of 27. At night, the rain chance will go away, some cloud cover lingering with lows getting closer to the 10-degree mark. Get the latest forecast at your fingertips. Download the West Central Online app today.
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1: Darling, Chase Matthew on Country 104. It's Cheyenne Namath shortly after 7 o'clock. Getting to 25 this afternoon, and there will be some wind gusts today, so hopefully keep those mosquitoes at bay. They were absolutely horrible this morning getting into the studio. Cooper and I had to fight them, fight our way into the door this morning, and

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5: Another mix of sun and cloud is expected across the region today, with temperatures staying in the mid-20s. Kindersley and central areas are looking at a high of 26 with a humidex of 31, UV index of 7. There's also a 30% chance of showers. Unity and northern areas will see similar conditions with a high of 25, humid weather with a high UV index of 8, and a 30% chance of rain as well. South toward Leader expect a high of 26 with a humidex reaching 34 and a UV index of 9. A light southwest wind is expected, along with the risk of thunderstorms this afternoon. Tonight, the chance of rain continues in the south, increasing to a 60% chance for central and northern areas. Also a chance of storms, with lows falling to 15. Tomorrow then brings another partly cloudy day, but conditions will clear out with highs around 27, humidity remaining high with values in the low to mid-30s, and another day of high UV. Clear skies move in overnight with lows nearing 15 to 17 in southern areas.

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0: Backfire, Nate Holler and Tennille Towns on Country 104. It's Cheyenne Namath, sitting around 19 already. Happy hump day. Getting to a high of 25 today. It's going to be another warm one, but there is some moisture expected throughout the day and into the evening. And I absolutely love live music. And the live music in the beer gardens was absolutely top-notch last year. The Norm Nygum World Series of Mud and Dirt Drags are back and will be kicking off next weekend with it starting at 5 o'clock on Friday and 1 o'clock on Saturday. Cole Patton and the Blackjacks will be playing Friday night, and Rock Candy and Rat Poison playing into the late hours of Saturday. There will be competitors from all over North America. Here's a message from Shane Nygum.
1: There was no better word than perfect for last year, you know, from weather to logistics to the quality of show and just the amount of support we had. It was so great to see portions of each day. The place was full and people, you know, appeared to be having a really good time. And that's what we're trying to do, just have a really good high impact event for the whole West Central area. And as long as, you know, people keep coming, supporting, we're going to keep doing it. We encourage everybody to come out locally and see it for what it is. You know, some of these machines and some of the events and the level of entertainment is really pretty dramatic for being right here in Kindersley.
0: We had a lot of fun last year, and obviously

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1: I'm Cooper Douglas. Here's what's making the news. Saskatchewan RCMP are asking for the public's help identifying two women and a possible witness as part of a firearms investigation in North Battleford. Police say a Crown Cab driver was threatened with a firearm during a trip on June 5th after picking up the two women. The driver was not physically injured, and suspects left the cab after paying the fare. RCMP have released surveillance images of the women and a man believed to be a witness, and anyone with information is asked to contact Saskatchewan Crime Stoppers. Saskatchewan's tornado count is getting attention after a busy few weeks of severe weather. Jenny Hagen brings us more on the active season.
2: Saskatchewan is well above its average tornado count for this year, with 27 confirmed touchdowns so far in 2026. That's more than the usual 14 to 17 seen in a typical year, but a little shy of the 33 tornadoes recorded in 2012 and the record 41 in 1999. The return of moisture across the prairies has played a major role in this summer's active severe weather season.
1: Totals could climb higher if storms stay active into August and September, but reaching the record would still take a long stretch of severe weather. And it's been a big summer of giveaways on Country 104, with listeners winning tickets to events like the Outskirts Music Festival, Monster Trucks All Out, Country Thunder Saskatchewan, and more. 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
1: The American League shut out the National League 4-0 last night in the Major League Baseball All-Star Game. The AL took a 3-0 lead in the top of the first, and then the only other scoring in the game came on a Miguel Vargas solo blast in the eighth. Blue Jays ace and All-Star Game starting pitcher Dylan Cease struck out three batters and walked one in his only inning of work. Ernie Clement went 0-for-2 after starting at second base, and Louis Varland collected a strikeout in his one inning of work. The Blue Jays are back in action on Friday when they start a three-game set with the White Sox. Download the West Central Online app and press the play button to take us with you.
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1: Another mix of sun and cloud around the region today with highs in the mid-20s. Kindersley and Central have a high of 26, Humidex 31, and UV at 7, along with a 30% chance of showers. Unity and North have the same high of 25 and humid weather mixed with a high UV at 8, the same 30% chance of rain as well. South around Leader and area, the forecast is reading more of the same, highs of 26 and a humidex of 34, joining a UV index even higher at 9. The South's also seeing a light southwest wind in the forecast today and the risk of thunderstorms this afternoon. At night, that 30% chance of rain sticks around South, moving to 60% for Central and North, chance for storms with lows dropping down to 15. Tomorrow, we'll see another partly cloudy day, but no rain, as all areas will eventually clear out for a high of 27, humidex again high in the low to mid-30s, and another day of high UV. At night, clear skies will settle in, with lows reading 15 to 17 in the south. Friday, sunshine to start the weekend, highs of 30 region-wide before some cloud cover comes in at night for a 60% chance of rain around West Central. After a wet evening low of 17, Saturday's looking cloudy as well, with a rainy high of 29 for Central and North, continuing into the evening. Skies eventually clearing in the south, where the daytime high could get to 33. After nighttime lows around 15, Sunday could be another rainy one, with a 60% chance for North and Central, the south staying clear with a sunny high of 27. At night, the rain chance will go away, some cloud cover lingering, with lows getting closer to the 10-degree mark. Get the latest forecast at your fingertips. 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

Country 104, it's Cheyenne Namath, sitting around 19 degrees right now. This morning we are talking picnics. 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But for now, Carter Faith, Betty.

0: around 18 degrees this Wednesday morning. What a great start to the week we've had. And we are almost all the way to Friday. And I'm not sure if you've seen the newly restored 1954 fire truck at the Kindersley and District Plains Museum, but they want your help to preserve a piece of local history. The museum has launched its annual raffle fundraiser. Museum President Jeff Graham says the community has really stepped up with support and prize donations.
1: Quite excited. And all the vendors and the people that stepped up, we really appreciate, you know, continued support. It's absolutely incredible. These are tougher times, and you know, business people still stepped up, and that's just wonderful.
0: The raffle features more than $4,200 worth of prizes, including Calgary Flames tickets, Shop Kindersley cash, a me package, gift cards, and so much more. Tickets are just $5 each and are available through the museum and many community events this summer, as well as some pop-ups at the co-op. For more information on how to get your tickets, visit the full article at West Central Online.
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13: A mix of sun and cloud continues across the region today with highs staying in the mid-20s. Kindersley and central areas can expect a high of 26, a humidex of 31, and UV index of 7, also a 30% chance of showers through the day. Unity and areas north will see a high of 25 with humid conditions, a UV index of 8, and the same chance of rain. South toward Leader and area expects similar temperatures with a high of 26, the humidex climbing to 34 with a UV index of 9. A light south

0: West wind is in the forecast down south, along with the risk of thunderstorms this afternoon. Overnight, the chance of rain will remain at 30% in the south and increase to around 60% for central and northern areas. There's also a risk of storms with lows around 15. Thursday then brings another partly cloudy day with conditions clearing out, highs near 27 and humidex values in the low to mid 30s, UV levels remaining high before clear skies settle in overnight, lows between 15 and 17 in the south. 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

0: leave a memory. Tay Bay on Country 104. I'm Cheyenne Nemeth. Good morning. Getting to a high of 25 this afternoon. And for this week's Her Voice feature, presented by CCAN, we're shining a spotlight on an incredible woman making a difference right here in West Central Saskatchewan. This week, we're featuring Joanne Kozoblowski from Kindersley. Born and raised in the community, Joanne has spent decades giving back through volunteering, supporting local sports, helping bring the Baseball Canada Cup to town, and creating the incredible Pathway to Wellness program that's changed countless lives. Joanne believes kindness, teamwork, and following her heart can make all the difference, and her story proves it.
1: I think it's one of my biggest parts of my life journey. It has been volunteering and meeting incredible people in our community.
0: That's Joanne Kozoblowski. This week's Her Voice feature, presented by CCAN. 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
4: The town of Leader has a Wild Rapids water slide coming to the Lions Park on July 24th from 1 to 5. 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
2: 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Fisher is charged with unlawfully entering or remaining in a dwelling house with the intent to commit an indictable offense, the charge not yet proven in court. The Crown told the court there have been multiple unsuccessful attempts to contact Fisher, despite a previous final extension granted by Judge Cardinal. After Fisher again failed to appear, the judge approved a bench warrant as the matter remains before the courts. Unity RCMP have charged a 51-year-old man following an early morning break and enter in Macklin. Police say a man entered a residence around 1 a.m. on July 10th, where an altercation occurred with a woman inside the home before he fled. Officers arrested the suspect a few hours later in Macklin, as Corey Christensen of Montreal Lake Cree Nation is charged with break and enter, assault, and mischief. The charge is not yet proven in court. A new minor sports association is coming to Eston for the 2026-27 season. Town Council approved the creation of the organization, saying it will help strengthen community involvement in local sports while easing the workload on municipal recreation staff. Councillors say the association could eventually take on some financial responsibilities and will be required to hold an annual general meeting. After weeks of tornado reports, many people are asking if this year is more extreme than usual. Our very own severe weather expert Jenny Hagen says it's active, but not record-breaking.
3: For lots, it feels like there has been more tornadoes this summer, and they're not quite imagining it. Saskatchewan has already recorded 27 confirmed tornadoes this year, which is nearly double our annual average. An increase of moisture, summer heat, and favorable storm conditions are creating an environment for more severe thunderstorms. While it's been an active season, it still hasn't reached the province's record-setting years of 99 with 41 tornadoes.
2: Late June into July is typically Saskatchewan's most active time for tornadoes, and this year's added moisture is helping drive the severe weather pattern. Women entrepreneurs across Saskatchewan have new opportunities to learn, connect, and grow their businesses.

0: the summer and fall through WESC. Women Entrepreneurs of Saskatchewan says tickets for its 2026 summit are already 60% sold, with registrations including access to the Entrepreneurs of the Year celebration. WESC is also launching a new online learning platform July 23rd, offering self-paced courses designed to help entrepreneurs build their skills from anywhere. And it's been a big summer of giveaways on Country 104, with listeners winning tickets to a few different concerts and even monster trucks already this summer. Find more online and stay tuned to The Morning Show with Cheyenne Namath for more chances to win all summer long. 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
0: Senior ball playoffs continued last night with a game in Kindersley, and now a few games are on tonight on local diamonds. The two-time defending champion Oyen Eagles are into the Fertile Valley Baseball League finals again after a win in Kindersley last night 9-4 against the Stallions. They will await the winner of the Kindersley Cubs-Rosetown Angels series starting tomorrow, Game 1 at 7 o'clock in Rosetown on Thursday, before Game 2 and possibly 3 in Kindersley on Sunday starting at 6. Action on tonight includes the Unity Cardinals hosting the Lloydminster Twins at 6:30 to start their North Sask League semifinal series. The Kyle Yellow Jackets facing elimination and hosting the Beachy Breakers at 6:30 in the Coteau Hills League semifinals. And in the Battle River League, the Macklin Lakers will be in Provost for a 7 o'clock first pitch, looking to advance themselves. The Saskatoon Berries beat the Lethbridge Bulls 7-4 last night to start their final home series before the All-Star break in Saskatoon. The Berries host the Bulls again tonight at 7, and recent MLB draft pick and ex-Berry slugger Carter Beck will be in attendance. Saskatoon will then be in Medicine Hat for games Thursday and Friday before welcoming in the WCBL's best to the Bridge City this weekend. And remember, West Central Online is your source for all the latest local sports, scores, and stories.
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0: Another mix of sun and cloud around the region today with highs in the mid-20s. Kindersley and Central have a high of 26, Humidex 31, and UV at 7, along with a 30% chance of showers. Unity and North have the same high of 25 and humid weather mixed with a high UV at 8, the same 30% chance of rain as well. South around Leader and area, the forecast is reading more of the same, highs of 26 and a Humidex of 34, joining a UV index even higher at 9. The South's also seeing a light southwest wind in the forecast today and the risk of thunderstorms this afternoon. At night, that 30% chance of rain sticks around south, moving to 60% for central and north. Chance for storms with lows dropping down to 15. Tomorrow, we'll see another partly cloudy day, but no rain as all areas will eventually clear out for a high of 27. Humidex again high in the low to mid 30s and another day of high UV. At night, clear skies will settle in with lows reading 15 to 17 in the south. Friday, sunshine to start the weekend, highs of 30 region-wide before some cloud cover comes in at night for a 60% chance of rain around west central. After a wet evening low of 17, Saturday's looking cloudy as well, with a rainy high of 29 for central and north, continuing into the evening. Skies eventually clearing in the south, where the daytime high could get to 33. After nighttime lows around 15, Sunday could be another rainy one, with a 60% chance for north and central, the south staying clear with a sunny high of 27. At night, the rain chance will go away, some cloud cover lingering, with lows getting closer to the 10-degree mark. Get the latest forecast at your fingertips. Download the West Central Online app today.
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0: Lunatic and Justin Moore on Country 104. Hey, it's Cheyenne Namath, already at 19 degrees shortly after 8 o'clock, and I hope you're having a fantastic Wednesday. And now for Wake Up and Win with Rosetown A&W. July is National Picnic Month, and it's picnic season, so earlier I'd asked, what do you usually put in your picnic basket? Christine texted in and said, chips and dip, and I'm glad I'm not the only one. I am an absolute sucker for chips as well as anything that you can dip. 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
3: Hey, it's Cheyenne Namath. 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
5: Another mix of sun and cloud is expected across the region today, with temperatures staying in the mid-20s. Kindersley and central areas are looking at a high of 26 with a humidex of 31, UV index of 7. There's also a 30% chance of showers. Unity and northern areas will see similar conditions with a high of 25, humid weather with a high UV index of 8, and a 30% chance of rain as well. South toward Leader, expect a high of 26 with a humidex reaching 34 and a UV index of 9. A light southwest wind is expected, along with the risk of thunderstorms this afternoon. Tonight, the chance of rain continues in the south, increasing to a 60% chance for central and northern areas. Also a chance of storms, with lows falling to 15. Tomorrow then brings another partly cloudy day, but conditions will clear out with highs around 27, humidity remaining high with values in the low to mid-30s, and another day of high UV. Clear skies move in overnight with lows nearing 15 to 17 in southern areas. 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I'm Cooper Douglas.
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0: Telluride, Jade Eagleson on Country 104 at Cheyenne, Namath. 19 degrees right now, getting to a high of 25 this afternoon. And you're going to want to take a drive to the Serial Mud Bogs happening next Saturday. The Gates Concession and Beer Gardens all open up at 11 and the bogs start at noon. Tons of things to do for all ages, plus a kids zone open all day. After the races, you can enjoy some live music from Kick and Dirt. There's also free unserviced camping. And to get in, it's only $5 for kids 11 and under, and 12 and up, it's only $10. So make sure to bring some cash. It is a cash-only event. You can see more about the Serial Mud Bogs on the West Central online events page.
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1: I'm Cooper Douglas. Here's what's making the news. Saskatchewan RCMP are asking for the public's help identifying two women and a possible witness as part of a firearms investigation in North Battleford. Police say a Crown Cab driver was threatened with a firearm during a trip on June 5th after picking up the two women. The driver was not physically injured, and suspects left the cab after paying the fare. RCMP have released surveillance images of the women and a man believed to be a witness, and anyone with information is asked to contact Saskatchewan Crime Stoppers. Saskatchewan's tornado count is getting attention after a busy few weeks of severe weather. Jenny Hagen brings us more on the active season.
2: Saskatchewan is well above its average tornado count for this year, with 27 confirmed touchdowns so far in 2026. That's more than the usual 14 to 17 seen in a typical year, but a little shy of the 33 tornadoes recorded in 2012 and the record 41 in 1999. The return of moisture across the prairies has played a major role in this summer's active severe weather season.
1: Totals could climb higher if storms stay active into August and September, but reaching the record would still take a long stretch of severe weather. And it's been a big summer of giveaways on Country 104, with listeners winning tickets to events like the Outskirts Music Festival, Monster Trucks All Out, Country Thunder Saskatchewan, and more. 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
1: The American League shut out the National League 4-0 last night in the Major League Baseball All-Star Game. The AL took a 3-0 lead in the top of the first, and then the only other scoring in the game came on a Miguel Vargas solo blast in the eighth. Blue Jays ace and All-Star Game starting pitcher Dylan Cease struck out three batters and walked one in his only inning of work. Ernie Clement went 0-for-2 after starting at second base, and Louis Varland collected a strikeout in his one inning of work. The Blue Jays are back in action on Friday when they start a three-game set with the White Sox. Download the West Central Online app and press the play button to take us with you.
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1: Another mix of sun and cloud around the region today with highs in the mid-20s. Kindersley and Central have a high of 26, Humidex 31, and UV at 7, along with a 30% chance of showers. Unity and North have the same high of 25 and humid weather mixed with the high UV at 8, the same 30% chance of rain as well. South around Leader and area, the forecast is reading more of the same, highs of 26 and a humidex of 34, joining a UV index even higher at 9. The south's also seeing a light southwest wind in the forecast today and the risk of thunderstorms this afternoon. At night, that 30% chance of rain sticks around south, moving to 60% for central and north, chance for storms with lows dropping down to 15. Tomorrow, we'll see another partly cloudy day, but no rain, as all areas will eventually clear out for a high of 27, humidex again high in the low to mid-30s, and another day of high UV. At night, clear skies will settle in with lows reading 15 to 17 in the south. Friday, sunshine to start the weekend, highs of 30 region-wide before some cloud cover comes in at night for a 60% chance of rain around West Central. After a wet evening low of 17, Saturday's looking cloudy as well, with a rainy high of 29 for central and north, continuing into the evening. Skies eventually clearing in the south, where the daytime high could get to 33. After nighttime lows around 15, Sunday could be another rainy one, with a 60% chance for north and central, the south staying clear with a sunny high of 27. At night, the rain chance will go away, some cloud cover lingering, with lows getting closer to the 10-degree mark. Get the latest forecast at your fingertips. Download the West Central Online app today.
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Country 104. Good morning. It's Cheyenne Namath. Head over to West Central Online later on this morning to see the winner of this week's Celebrate Summer and all the photos that were entered in the photo competition. And make sure to share your own photos to be entered to win weekly prizes as well as the grand prize Weber Barbecue. Head over to West Central Online and fill out that entry form. Luke Combs, Be By You.

0: Country 104. Hey, it's Cheyenne Namath. 19 degrees right now. Hope your Wednesday is going great so far. And if you're looking for me a little later on, you won't have to look very far. I'll be live at the Kindersley Tim Hortons in about 20 minutes from 9 until 11 for camp day. 100% of the proceeds from every hot and iced coffee sold today go to Tim Hortons Foundation Camps, helping give youth life-changing camp experiences. And if you know me at all, this event is basically my Super Bowl. As a self-proclaimed coffee addict, I'm probably going to stop for at least 3 coffees today anyways. So now I'm just going to be there and I'm just going to keep them rolling. And I'm going to tell myself that it's for a really good cause. And I call that a win-win. So swing by, grab a coffee, maybe treat yourself to a donut, support an incredible cause while you're there, and come and say hi. I'll be there from 9 to 11 at Tim Hortons at Kindersley this morning. Hope to see you there.
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12: A mix of sun and cloud continues across the region today, with highs staying in the mid-20s. Kindersley and central areas can expect a high of 26, a humidex of 31, and UV index of 7, also a 30% chance of showers through the day. Unity and areas north will see a high of 25 with humid conditions, a UV index of 8, and the same chance of rain. South toward Leader and area expects similar temperatures with a high of 26, the humidex climbing to 34 with a UV index of 9. A light southwest wind is in the forecast down south, along with the risk of thunderstorms this afternoon. Overnight, the chance of rain will remain at 30% in the south and increase to around 60% for central and northern areas. There's also a risk of storms with lows around 15. Thursday then brings another partly cloudy day with conditions clearing out, highs near 27 and humidex values in the low to mid-30s, UV levels remaining high before clear skies settle in overnight, lows between 15 and 17 in the south. Get the latest forecast by downloading the West Central Online app and make sure to check out our Celebrate Summer contest.

0: Don't ruin flowers. Neil Arts on Country 104. Good morning, it's Cheyenne Namath. We are sitting around 20 degrees right now. Hope you're enjoying your Wednesday so far. And I'm just getting all set up here for camp day at Tim Hortons, where I'm live on location from 9 to 11. But my regular programming must go on. So if you or someone you know is celebrating a birthday, or maybe there's just that one song that you really need to hear to make your morning go, every weekday at 9:30, I'm doing birthday shoutouts and playing your song requests. Everyone deserves a little time to shine. 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
0: Come out for some muddy fun to the Cereal Mud Bogs happening Saturday, July 25th, with Gates Concession and Beer Gardens opening at 11 o'clock and the mud starting to fly at noon. There will be muddy foot races for all ages, a kids zone open all day, and after the races, enjoy some live music from Kick and Dirt. Admission is just $5 for kids 11 and under and $10 for ages 12 and up. That's the Cereal Mud Bogs happening Saturday, July 25th, starting at 11 o'clock. And if you have an event or a fundraiser to share for your community, you can post it for free on the West Central Online Events page.
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1: I'm Cooper Douglas with your local news, streaming now through the West Central online app. A man is facing charges after an alleged break and enter in Macklin earlier this month. Unity RCMP say officers responded to the incident just after 1 a.m. on July 10th, where a woman confronted an intruder inside her home before he fled. Police arrested a suspect later that morning in Macklin. As a result, 51-year-old Corey Christensen is charged with break and enter, assault, and mischief, and is scheduled to appear in North Battleford Provincial Court. Lacey Fisher of Etonia is the subject of a bench warrant after failing to appear in court once again. Fisher faces charges of unlawfully entering or remaining in a dwelling house with intent to commit an indictable offense, which has not been proven in court. After hearing there had been several unsuccessful attempts to contact Fisher, the Crown requested a bench warrant, and Judge Cardinal granted the request. The court matter remains ongoing. Eston is moving ahead with plans to create a new minor sports association for the 2026-27 season. Town Council says the organization will help support local youth sports while reducing the administrative workload on recreation staff. The association is expected to take on a larger role as it develops, with the potential to assume some financial responsibilities in the future. Council also says the group will be required to hold an annual general meeting to ensure accountability and community involvement. Saskatchewan's tornado season is running busier than normal after a very active stretch of severe weather. Our very own Jenny Hagen brings us more on whether this is unusual.
2: Saskatchewan is having a busier than normal tornado season. So far, 27 tornadoes have been confirmed across the province, with 5 more still under investigation. That is well above the typical yearly average of 14 to 17 tornadoes, although still well below the record of 41 tornadoes set in 1999. Abundant moisture and recent storm systems have helped fuel an active pattern.
1: Jenny added the return of moisture this year is helping fuel stronger storms after drought-limited activity in previous seasons. Women Entrepreneurs of Saskatchewan is gearing up for a busy season of business development and networking. Tickets for the 2026 WESC Summit are already 60% sold, with registration also including admission to the Entrepreneurs of the Year celebration in Saskatoon this September. WESC is also launching its new online learning platform, WESC Learn, on July 23rd, giving members free access to self-paced business courses. And it's been a summer of winning on Country 104, with listeners across West Central scoring tickets to some of the biggest events around. Find more online as winners so far have enjoyed concert experiences and monster trucks, and anyone wanting their chance to win can stay tuned for contests and chances still coming all summer long on the Country 104 Morning Show. 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
1: Senior baseball playoffs are busy at the moment, with more action coming up on local diamonds tonight. The Unity Cardinals open their North Saskatchewan River Baseball League semifinal series at home against the Lloydminster Twins at 6:30. The Kyle Yellow Jackets are facing elimination as they host the Beachy Breakers at 6:30 in the Coteau Hills League, while the Macklin Lakers are looking to advance with a 7 o'clock Game 2 matchup in Provost against the Pirates in the Battle River Baseball League. The two-time defending champions in the Fertile Valley Baseball League are back in the final, the Oyen Eagles securing their spot after a 9-4 win over the Kindersley Stallions last night. Oyen will await the winner of the Kindersley Cubs and Rosetown Angels series beginning Thursday in Rosetown at 7 o'clock, Game 2 and a possible Game 3 going Sunday in Kindersley starting at 6. The Saskatoon Berries opened their final home series before the All-Star break with a 7-4 win over the Lethbridge Bulls last night. The Berries host the Bulls again tonight at 7, with recent MLB draft pick and former Berries slugger Carter Beck set to be in attendance. Saskatoon will then head to Medicine Hat for games Thursday and Friday before hosting the WCBL All-Star festivities this weekend that will include a pair of home run derbies and live music in the Bridge City Saturday before Sunday's All-Star game goes at 1. And remember, West Central Online is your source for all the latest local sports, scores, and stories.
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1: Another mix of sun and cloud around the region today with highs in the mid-20s. Kindersley and Central have a high of 26, Humidex 31, and UV at 7, along with a 30% chance of showers. Unity and North have the same high of 25 and humid weather mixed with a high UV at 8, the same 30% chance of rain as well. South around Leader and area, the forecast is reading more of the same. Highs of 26 and a humidex of 34 joining a UV.

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0: index even higher at 9. The south's also seeing a light southwest wind in the forecast today and the risk of thunderstorms this afternoon. At night, that 30% chance of rain sticks around south, moving to 60% for central and north, chance for storms with lows dropping down to 15. Tomorrow, we'll see another partly cloudy day, but no rain as all areas will eventually clear out for a high of 27, humidex again high in the low to mid 30s, and another day of high UV. At night, clear skies will settle in with lows reading 15 to 17 in the south. Friday, sunshine to start the weekend, highs of 30 region-wide before some cloud cover comes in at night for a 60% chance of rain around west central. After a wet evening low of 17, Saturday's looking cloudy as well with a rainy high of 29 for central and north, continuing into the evening. Skies eventually clearing in the south where the daytime high could get to 33. After nighttime lows around 15, Sunday could be another rainy one with a 60% chance for north and central, the south staying clear with a sunny high of 27. At night, the rain chance will go away, some cloud cover lingering with lows getting closer to the 10-degree mark. Get the latest forecast at your fingertips. 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

Country 104, it's Cheyenne Nameth, sitting around 20 degrees right now. This morning we are talking picnics. Stick around for more chances to play and win an A&W gift card sponsored by Roastown A&W. We've got Tennille Towns coming up, but first, George Burge and Luke Bryan. Ride, ride, ride.

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1: Good morning. It's Cheyenne Namath here with Country 104, and I'm live on location at the Kindersley Tim Hortons for Camp Day, and I've got a question for you. Have you had your coffee yet? If not, today is the perfect day to stop by Tim Hortons because it's Camp Day. That means 100% of all the hot coffee and iced coffee proceeds are being donated to Tim Hortons Foundation camps. So think about it. You're probably grabbing a coffee anyway, so today that cup is doing even more than waking you up. It's helping young people build confidence and learn new skills and discover what they're capable of. Last year alone, Camp Day raised more than $13 million, and since 1991, Canadians have helped raise over $275 million. So if you're headed out this morning, grab yourself a coffee, grab one for a coworker or a friend, and it's a super easy way to make a difference. And all it takes is a morning coffee. So come on down to Kindersley Tim Hortons, say hi, and I'll be here till 11 o'clock.

0: sun shines for each Neil Towns on Country 104. It's Cheyenne Namath. Happy hump day. We are getting to 25 degrees today, and I'm live on location here at Tim Hortons, but I want to talk to you about some things that are still happening around West Central. And if your preteens are getting a little stir crazy this summer, like our oldest son does, take a drive to Elrose School August 8th and 9th. They're hosting a volleyball camp for grades 5 to 8. There'll be both morning and afternoon sessions available, and it's just $70 for 6 hours of training with university and college athlete coaches. The deadline to register is in 2 weeks, July 27th. For more details, check out the West Central online events page.
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4: Another mix of sun and cloud is expected across the region today, with temperatures staying in the mid-20s. Kindersley and central areas are looking at a high of 26 with a humidex of 31, UV index of 7. There's also a 30% chance of showers. Unity and northern areas will see similar conditions with a high of 25, humid weather with a high UV index of 8, and a 30% chance of rain as well. South toward Leader expect a high of 26 with a humidex reaching 34 and a UV index of 9. A light southwest wind is expected, along with the risk of thunderstorms this afternoon. Tonight, the chance of rain continues in the south, increasing to a 60% chance for central and northern areas. Also a chance of storms, with lows falling to 15. Tomorrow then brings another partly cloudy day, but conditions will clear out with highs around 27, humidity remaining high with values in the low to mid-30s, and another day of high UV. Clear skies move in overnight with lows nearing 15 to 17 in southern areas. 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I'm Cooper Douglas.
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Country 104, I'm Cheyenne Namath. We're going to hear from Tyler Joe Miller in a bit, but first, Shaboozy and Jelly Roll. Amen.

0: Under the Influence, Tyler Joe Miller on Country 104. It's Cheyenne Namath shortly after 9:30. Sitting around 21 this warm Wednesday morning. And we've got a happy birthday this morning going out to Kathleen Bitts over at Caleb Village. And July is National Picnic Month, and it's picnic season. So earlier I'd asked, what do you usually put in your picnic basket? Kaylee texted in and said, you got to have a variety of juice boxes, snacks, but specifically fruit gushers or fruit roll-ups. And if I buy fruit roll-ups, they don't even really make it into the cupboard. The kids just attack them like vultures and then they're gone. 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
4: A mix of sun and cloud continues across the region today, with highs staying in the mid-20s. Kindersley and central areas can expect a high of 26, a humidex of 31, and UV index of 7, also a 30% chance of showers through the day. Unity and areas north will see a high of 25 with humid conditions, a UV index of 8, and the same chance of rain. South toward Leader and area expects similar temperatures with a high of 26, the humidex climbing to 34 with a UV index of 9. A light southwest wind is in the forecast down south, along with the risk of thunderstorms this afternoon. Overnight, the chance of rain will remain at 30% in the south and increase to around 60% for central and northern areas. There's also a risk of storms with lows around 15. Thursday then brings another partly cloudy day with conditions clearing out, highs near 27 and humidex values in the low to mid-30s, UV levels remaining high before clear skies settle in overnight, lows between 15 and 17 in the south. 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

0: it's Cheyenne Namath here with Country 104, and I'm live on location today at the Kindersley Tim Hortons. And if you're thinking about treating yourself to a Tim Hortons coffee, do it, because today is camp day, and every hot coffee and iced coffee purchased is helping kids. 100% of the proceeds are being donated to Tim Hortons Foundation camps. Need a coffee? Awesome. Need one for your backseat driver? Even better. If you're picking up a coffee for the crew at work, now you're really making an impact. It's one of those feel-good days where doing something you already planned on doing helps someone else too. So enjoy that cup of coffee today. You've earned it. Stop in and say hi at the Kindersley Tim Hortons while I'm live on location until 11 o'clock.
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0: I'd kind of love JoJo Mason on Country 104. Hey, it's Cheyenne Namath. 21 degrees. Hope your Wednesday morning is going great so far. Halfway down the week already. And my family loves breakfast food, especially pancakes. And really, who doesn't love pancakes, especially on a Sunday morning? Well, the Esten Riverside Regional Park is hosting a pancake breakfast next Sunday at Tyner Hall. Breakfast will be served from 8:30 to 11. Everyone's welcome to come out and enjoy. Kids 12 and under are $5 and adults are $12. For more information, head over to the West Central online events page. I'm still here live at Tim Hortons for camp day, so head on down, come say hi, and show your support today for this great cause.
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0: Cheyenne Namath, live on location at Kindersley Tim Hortons for Camp Day, and I've been chatting with the staff, learning more about Camp Day, and here is Jessica to tell us more about it.
1: Hi guys, good morning. Yo, what's up? You know guys, today is July 15. It's a camp day, a big day for us in Tim Hortons. We have activities like free face painting for the kids who come in over here 9 a.m. to 11 a.m. We have a free face painting for you. We have as well spin a wheel for $2 where you can be able to win a prizes like donuts, muffins, coffee, a lot more exciting prize for you for the spin a wheel. And don't forget as well, we still have the Tim Hortons Foundation Camp t-shirt, and that's only for $12. And we have as well the Camp Day shirt for just $15. Everything of this will go for the Camp Day. You guys, see you later.
0: Thanks so much, Jessica. Still going strong here over at this busy time of day at Tim Hortons. So don't miss supporting Camp Day and head to your local Tim Hortons today.
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1: 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Fisher is charged with unlawfully entering or remaining in a dwelling house with the intent to commit an indictable offense, the charge not yet proven in court. The Crown told the court there have been multiple unsuccessful attempts to contact Fisher, despite a previous final extension granted by Judge Cardinal. After Fisher again failed to appear, the judge approved a bench warrant as the matter remains before the courts. Unity RCMP have charged a 51-year-old man following an early morning break and enter in Macklin. Police say a man entered a residence around 1 a.m. on July 10th, where an altercation occurred with a woman inside the home before he fled. Officers arrested the suspect a few hours later in Macklin, as Corey Christensen of Montreal Lake Cree Nation is charged with break and enter, assault, and mischief. The charge is not yet proven in court. A new minor sports association is coming to Eston for the 2026-27 season. Town Council approved the creation of the organization, saying it will help strengthen community involvement in local sports while easing the workload on municipal recreation staff. Councillors say the association could eventually take on some financial responsibilities and will be required to hold an annual general meeting. After weeks of tornado reports, many people are asking if this year is more extreme than usual. Our very own severe weather expert Jenny Hagen says it's active, but not record-breaking.
2: For lots, it feels like there has been more tornadoes this summer, and they're not quite imagining it. Saskatchewan has already recorded 27 confirmed tornadoes this year, which is nearly double our annual average. An increase of moisture, summer heat, and favorable storm conditions are creating an environment for more severe thunderstorms.

0: storms. While it's been an active season, it still hasn't reached the province's record-setting years of 99 with 41 tornadoes.
1: Late June into July is typically Saskatchewan's most active time for tornadoes, and this year's added moisture is helping drive the severe weather pattern. Women entrepreneurs across Saskatchewan have new opportunities to learn, connect, and grow their businesses this summer and fall through WESC. Women Entrepreneurs of Saskatchewan says tickets for its 2026 summit are already 60% sold, with registrations including access to the Entrepreneurs of the Year celebration. WESC is also launching a new online learning platform July 23rd, offering self-paced courses designed to help entrepreneurs build their skills from anywhere. And it's been a big summer of giveaways on Country 104, with listeners winning tickets to a few different concerts and even monster trucks already this summer. Find more online and stay tuned to The Morning Show with Cheyenne Namath for more chances to win all summer.

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0: Senior ball playoffs continued last night with a game in Kindersley, and now a few games are on tonight on Local Diamonds. The two-time defending champion Oyen Eagles are into the Fertile Valley Baseball League finals again after a win in Kindersley last night, 9-4 against the Stallions. They will await the winner of the Kindersley Cubs Rosetown Angels series starting tomorrow. Game 1 at 7 o'clock in Rosetown on Thursday before Game 2 and possibly 3 in Kindersley on Sunday starting at 6. Action on tonight includes the Unity Cardinals hosting the Lloydminster Twins at 6:30 to start their North Sask League semifinal series. The Kyle Yellow Jackets facing elimination and hosting the Beachy Breakers at 6:30 in the Coteau Hills League semifinals. And in the Battle River League, the Macklin Lakers will be in Provost for a 7 o'clock first pitch, looking to advance themselves. The Saskatoon Berries beat the Lethbridge Bulls 7-4 last night to start their final home series before the All-Star break in Saskatoon. The Berries host the Bulls again tonight at 7, and recent MLB draft pick and ex-Berry slugger Carter Beck will be in attendance. Saskatoon will then be in Medicine Hat for games Thursday and Friday before welcoming in the WCBL's best to the Bridge City this weekend. And remember, West Central Online is your source for all the latest local sports, scores, and stories.
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0: Another mix of sun and cloud around the region today with highs in the mid-20s. Kindersley and Central have a high of 26, Humidex 31, and UV at 7, along with a 30% chance of showers. Unity and North have the same high of 25 and humid weather mixed with the high UV at 8, the same 30% chance of rain as well. South around Leader and area, the forecast is reading more of the same, highs of 26 and a humidex of 34, joining a UV index even higher at 9. The south's also seeing a light southwest wind in the forecast today and the risk of thunderstorms this afternoon. At night, that 30% chance of rain sticks around south, moving to 60% for central and north, chance for storms with lows dropping down to 15. Tomorrow we'll see another partly cloudy day, but no rain as all areas will eventually clear out for a high of 27, humidex again high in the low to mid 30s, and another day of high UV. At night, clear skies will settle in with lows reading 15 to 17 in the south. Friday, sunshine to start the weekend, highs of 30 region-wide before some cloud cover comes in at night for a 60% chance of rain around West Central. After a wet evening low of 17, Saturday's looking cloudy as well with a rainy high of 29 for central and north continuing into the evening. Skies eventually clearing in the south where the daytime high could get to 33. After nighttime lows around 15, Sunday could be another rainy one with a 60% chance for north and central, the south staying clear with a sunny high of 27. At night, the rain chance will go away, some cloud cover lingering with lows getting closer to the 10-degree mark. Get the latest forecast at your fingertips. 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
1: Current conditions, hour-by-hour temperatures, and the weather radar map are all in one spot. 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

Country 104, it's Cheyenne Namath. Earlier this morning, we heard from this week's Her Voice feature, Joanne Kozoblowski. And if you missed it and want to see the full Her Voice feature video or nominate a deserving woman, head to West Central Online. We've got Kenny Chesney in a little bit, but first, George Strait, Amarillo by Morning.

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1: Good morning, I'm Cheyenne Namath with Country 104, and I'm live on location at the Kindersley Tim Hortons for Camp Day. And when you hear the word camp, you probably picture campfires, canoeing, and making memories. I know I sure did. But Tim Hortons Foundation Camps is about so much more than that. The program helps young people develop confidence, leadership skills, and resilience that stays with them long after camp ends. And today you can help by simply buying a coffee. It's Camp Day, so every hot coffee and iced coffee sold means 100% of the proceeds support those life-changing programs. So remember, your next coffee isn't just a coffee. It's helping build some child's future. And as a mom myself, I think that's pretty special. So come on, buy a coffee and say hi before I head out at 11 o'clock.

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4: Another mix of sun and cloud is expected across the region today, with temperatures staying in the mid-20s. Kindersley and central areas are looking at a high of 26 with a humidex of 31, UV index of 7. There's also a 30% chance of showers. Unity and northern areas will see similar conditions with a high of 25, humid weather with a high UV index of 8, and a 30% chance of rain as well. South toward Leader expect a high of 26 with a humidex reaching 34 and a UV index of 9. A light southwest wind is expected, along with the risk of thunderstorms this afternoon. Tonight, the chance of rain continues in the south, increasing to a 60% chance for central and northern areas. Also a chance of storms, with lows falling to 15. Tomorrow then brings another partly cloudy day, but conditions will clear out with highs around 27, humidity remaining high with values in the low to mid-30s, and another day of high UV. Clear skies move in overnight with lows nearing 15 to 17 in southern areas. 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I'm Cooper Douglas.
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0: Cheyenne Namath here with Country 104, coming at you live on location from Kindersley Tim Hortons for Camp Day. And I am joined by Jenny Hagen, and she just wants to talk a little bit about what she likes about coffee, which is everything.
1: Well, coffee is life. Like, you have to have it to live. I couldn't make it through the day without a cup of coffee. So it's great for these types of things where you can grab your cup of coffee and still support a great cause. It goes to amazing camps and supports those kids to get out there. And of course, you can get your face painted and some funky t-shirt. I love funky t-shirts. I don't know about you. So coffee, t-shirts, supporting a great cause.
0: Thanks so much, Jenny. I'm going to be here until 11 o'clock live on location at Kindersley Tim Hortons for Camp Day.
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8: A mix of sun and cloud continues across the region today with highs staying in the mid-20s. Kindersley and central areas can expect a high of 26, a humidex of 31, and UV index of 7, also a 30% chance of showers through the day. Unity and areas north will see a high of 25 with humid conditions, a UV index of 8, and the same chance of rain. South toward Leader and area expects similar temperatures with a high of 26, the humidex climbing to 34 with a UV index of 9. A light southwest wind is in the forecast down south, along with the risk of thunderstorms this afternoon. Overnight, the chance of rain will remain at 30% in the south and increase to around 60% for central and northern areas. There's also a risk of storms with lows around 15. Thursday then brings another partly cloudy day with conditions clearing out, highs near 27 and humidex values in the low to mid-30s, UV levels remaining high before clear skies settle in overnight, lows between 15 and 17 in the south. 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

0: Kalong song, Gore Bamford on Country 104. Hey, it's Cheyenne Namath. Already 23 degrees, getting to 25 this afternoon, and I'm still live on location at Tim Hortons for Camp Day for another 10 minutes or so, but I wanted to remind you about some things. If you enjoy bingo, Discover Tourism Kindersley is hosting a bingo night next Thursday from 6 to 8 at the Kindersley and District Plains Museum. There is free entry and a ton of fantastic prizes to be won, so if you want to see more things happening around West Central Saskatchewan now, visit the events page.
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1: You've got Cheyenne Namath here live on location at the Kindersley Tim Hortons for Camp Day. 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
2: 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Unity RCMP say officers responded to the incident just after 1 a.m. on July 10th, where a woman confronted an intruder inside her home before he fled. Police arrested a suspect later that morning in Macklin. As a result, 51-year-old Corey Christensen is charged with break and enter, assault, and mischief, and is scheduled to appear in North Battleford Provincial Court. Lacey Fisher of Etonia is the subject of a bench warrant after failing to appear in court once again. Fisher faces charges of unlawfully entering or remaining in a dwelling house with intent to commit an indictable offense, which has not been proven in court. After hearing there had been several unsuccessful attempts to contact Fisher, the Crown requested a bench warrant and Judge Cardinal granted the request. The court matter remains ongoing. Eston is moving ahead with plans to create a new minor sports association for the 2026-27 season. Town Council says the organization will help support local youth sports while reducing the administrative workload on recreation staff. The association is expected to take on a larger role as it develops, with the potential to assume some financial responsibilities in the future. Council also says the group will be required to hold an annual general meeting to ensure accountability and community involvement. Saskatchewan's tornado season is running busier than normal after a very active stretch of severe weather. Our very own Jenny Hagen brings us more on whether this is unusual.
3: Saskatchewan is having a busier than normal tornado season. So far, 27 tornadoes have been confirmed across the province, with five more still under investigation. That is well above the typical yearly average of 14 to 17 tornadoes, although still well below the record of 41 tornadoes set in 1999. Abundant moisture and recent storm systems have helped fuel an active pattern.
2: Jenny added the return of moisture this year is helping fuel stronger storms after drought-limited activity in previous seasons. Women Entrepreneurs of Saskatchewan is gearing up for a busy season of business development and networking. Tickets for the 2026 WESC Summit are already 60% sold, with registration also including admission to the Entrepreneurs of the Year celebration in Saskatoon this September. WESC is also launching its new online learning platform, WESC Learn, on July 23rd, giving members free access to self-paced business courses. 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
2: Senior baseball playoffs are busy at the moment, with more action coming up on local diamonds tonight. The Unity Cardinals open their North Saskatchewan River Baseball League semifinal series at home against the Lloydminster Twins at 6:30. The Kyle Yellow Jackets are facing elimination as they host the Beachy Breakers at 6:30 in the Coteau Hills League, while the Macklin Lakers are looking to advance with a 7 o'clock Game 2 matchup in Provost against the Pirates in the Battle River Baseball League. The two-time defending champions in the Fertile Valley Baseball League are back in the final, the Oyen Eagles securing their spot after a 9-4 win over the Kindersley Stallions last night. Oyen will await the winner of the Kindersley Cubs and Rosetown Angels series, beginning Thursday in Rosetown at 7 o'clock, Game 2 and a possible Game 3 going Sunday in Kindersley starting at 6. The Saskatoon Berries opened their final home series before the All-Star break with a 7-4 win over the Lethbridge Bulls last night. The Berries host the Bulls again tonight at 7, with recent MLB draft pick and former Berries slugger Carter Beck set to be in attendance. Saskatoon will then head to Medicine Hat for Game

0: Thursday and Friday before hosting the WCBL All-Star festivities this weekend that will include a pair of home run derbies and live music in the Bridge City Saturday before Sunday's All-Star game goes at 1. And remember, West Central Online is your source for all the latest local sports, scores, and stories.
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0: Another mix of sun and cloud around the region today with highs in the mid-20s. Kindersley and Central have a high of 26, Humidex 31, and UV at 7, along with a 30% chance of showers. Unity and North have the same high of 25 and humid weather mixed with the high UV at 8, the same 30% chance of rain as well. South around Leader and area, the forecast is reading more of the same, highs of 26 and a humidex of 34, joining a UV index even higher at 9. The South's also seeing a light southwest wind in the forecast today and the risk of thunderstorms this afternoon. At night, that 30% chance of rain sticks around South, moving to 60% for Central and North, chance for storms with lows dropping down to 15. Tomorrow, we'll see another partly cloudy day, but no rain as all areas will eventually clear out for a high of 27, humidex again high in the low to mid-30s, and another day of high UV. At night, clear skies will settle in with lows reading 15 to 17 in the south. Friday, sunshine to start the weekend, highs of 30 region-wide before some cloud cover comes in at night for a 60% chance of rain around West Central. After a wet evening low of 17, Saturday's looking cloudy as well with a rainy high of 29 for Central and North, continuing into the evening, skies eventually clearing in the south where the daytime high could get to 33. After nighttime lows around 15, Sunday could be another rainy one with a 60% chance for North and Central, the south staying clear with a sunny high of 27. At night, the rain chance will go away, some cloud cover lingering with lows getting closer to the 10-degree mark. Get the latest forecast at your fingertips. Download the West Central Online app today.
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0: Another mix of sun and cloud is expected across the region today, with temperatures staying in the mid-20s. Kindersley and central areas are looking at a high of 26 with a humid index of 31, UV index of 7. There's also a 30% chance of showers. Unity and northern areas will see similar conditions with a high of 25, humid weather with a high UV index of 8, and a 30% chance of rain as well. South toward Leader expect a high of 26 with a humid index reaching 34 and a UV index of 9. A light southwest wind is expected, along with the risk of thunderstorms this afternoon. Tonight, the chance of rain continues in the south, increasing to a 60% chance for central and northern areas, also a chance of storms with lows falling to 15. Tomorrow then brings another partly cloudy day, but conditions will clear out with highs around 27, humidity remaining high with values in the low to mid-30s, and another day of high UV. Clear skies move in overnight with lows nearing 15 to 17 in southern areas. 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Our online photo contest is back, giving you a chance to snap pictures of our weekly summer theme for a chance to win a Weber barbecue.

104. Good morning at Cheyenne Namath. Almost to our high of 25 today. We've got Jelly Roll coming up, but right now, Nate Holler, Thought About You. Yeah.

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7: A mix of sun and cloud continues across the region today with highs staying in the mid-20s. Kindersley and Central areas can expect a high of 26, a humidex of 31, and UV index of 7, also a 30% chance of showers through the day. Unity and areas north will see a high of 25 with humid conditions, a UV index of 8, and the same chance of rain. South toward Leader and area expects similar temperatures with a high of 26, the humidex climbing to 34 with a UV index of 9. A light southwest wind is in the forecast down south, along with the risk of thunderstorms this afternoon. Overnight, the chance of rain will remain at 30% in the south and increase to around 60% for central and northern areas. There's also a risk of storms with lows around 15. Thursday then brings another partly cloudy day with conditions clearing out, highs near 27 and humidex values in the low to mid-30s, UV levels remaining high before clear skies settle in overnight, lows between 15 and 17 in the south. 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

0: Dead by Tim Hicks on Country 104. It's Cheyenne Namath just before lunch. Sitting around 23, only getting hotter this lovely Wednesday. And some moisture expected on and off today and into the evening. And now for this day in history at the Corroborate Ready Mart. On this day in 1870, the province of Manitoba was created. This day in entertainment, action film Die Hard premiered in 1988. Comedy film Angels in the Outfield was in theaters in 1994. Movie There's Something About Mary premiered in 1998. Both a rendition of Charlie and the Chocolate Factory and Wedding Crashers were both released in 2005. Movie Harry Potter and the Half-Blood Prince was in theaters in 2009. And TV series Stranger Things aired for the first time in 2016. Today in celebrity birthdays, we've got comedian Gabriel Iglesias, actor Tyreek Withers, actress Lana Perella, actor Forrest Whitaker, actor Taylor Kinney, and actor Scott Foley. This day in history with the Corroborate Ready Mart, locally owned and operated since 1987. The Corroborate Ready Mart is open 7 days a week, open early, open late, and it's your one-stop shop for your grocery, confectionery, and liquid courage needs. Well, that's all from me today, and I'll be back to keep you company tomorrow morning.
1: Look, ice cream truck is across the street. 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

0: Today marks the opening of the designated strychnine application period for Richardson ground squirrel control in approved RMs and counties in Saskatchewan and Alberta. Saskatchewan's Agriculture Minister David Merritt says producers finally have access to a tool they've been requesting.
1: You know, obviously we had some challenges with some of the delays and things like that, but you know, I mean, this is a program that, you know, we got for this year and for next year. I'm very, very hopeful that we can get strychnine back in so we don't have to have restricted applications as far as when we get the application, but it just comes back onto the market stream for the industry here.
0: Merritt says access to the product is important as gopher populations continue causing significant crop and forage losses. For Golden West, I'm Glendalee Allen-Vossler.
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12: The Elrose School is hosting a volleyball camp on August 8th and 9th for grades 5 to 8. There will be morning and afternoon sessions. It's only $70 for 6 hours of training with university and college athlete coaches. The deadline to register is July 27th. 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And if you have an event or a fundraiser to share for your community, you can post it for free on the West Central Online Events page.
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down. It'll sit right here on this land, and you could leave town a rich man. And he said, boys, whatever you're offering, it won't be enough.

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1: The severe weather threat is returning to West Central and Southwest Saskatchewan today. Storms developing near the Alberta border this evening could produce 90-kilometer-hour wind gusts, large hail up to 4 centimeters, heavy rain, and even an isolated tornado. Anyone with outdoor plans is encouraged to keep an eye on the sky and have a way to receive weather alerts. Stay with West Central Online for updates as conditions change. The man accused in an alleged kidnapping near Loon Lake is now in custody. Saskatchewan RCMP say Kevin Watt was arrested by Lloydminster RCMP on Tuesday and made his first court appearance today in Lloydminster. Police allege Watt kidnapped a 30-year-old victim with a firearm. She was safely located hours after she was reported missing on Sunday. RCMP say the charges have not been proven in court and the investigation continues. Another PBR-based fundraiser is in the works after the 2025 Dakota Butter Invitational in Kindersley raised over $90,000 for a new anesthetic machine at the local

0: hospital. After vetting the needs for the hospital, PBR producer Pete Jabrad says they settled this year on a new Lucas machine.
1: And our eyes are set, if we're lucky enough to raise the money, to be able to purchase a Lucas machine, which is a life-saving piece of equipment that provides chest compressions in a cardiac arrest situation.
0: Find the SEHA's full comments on West Central Online, including officials calling the Lucas machines a tremendous asset in terms of rural living. The Energy Dodge Dakota Butter Invitational is coming up September 11th and 12th. Kindersley woman has received a 12-month conditional discharge after pleading guilty to unauthorized use of a credit card and failing to attend court. Court heard more than $5,200 in unauthorized purchases were made at several Kindersley businesses in March. Penny Brady was ordered to repay the Royal Bank of Canada $5,242.29 in restitution and complete 20 hours of community service. Don't miss a beat of what's happening in the community. 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
3: Provincial championship season is in full swing on local ball diamonds, and it's another busy weekend ahead for local baseball and softball teams. Baseball Saskatchewan Provincials are getting underway with 11U and 15U tournaments around the province, Unity hosting both this weekend. Elrose is another host site welcoming in 11U teams from across the province, while Eston will be busy hosting 15U teams. Find those tournament schedules online as dozens of squads from across West Central Saskatchewan will also hit the road for tournaments around the province. On the softball side, U17 Provincials in Swift Current and Regina will wrap up this year's Softball Saskatchewan schedule with Dodsland, Unity, and Kindersley all in action. Senior baseball playoffs continue tonight across West Central. The Macklin Lakers can punch their ticket to another Battle River Baseball League final with a win in Provost at 7. The Unity Cardinals open their North Saskatchewan River Baseball League semifinal against Lloydminster at 6:30. And in the Coteau Hills League, the Kyle Yellow Jackets face elimination as they host the Beachy Breakers at 6:30. And remember, West Central Online is your source for all the latest local sports, scores, and stories. I'm Cooper Douglas.
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0: A mix of sun and cloud today with a 30% chance of showers and risk of thunderstorms. Highs reach 26, feeling like 30 north of the river, and as warm as 34 further south. Tonight stays mainly cloudy with showers and evening thunderstorms possible. Lows range from 15 in the north to 18 in central and 16 in the south. Tomorrow starts cloudy before clearing in the afternoon. Highs reach 26 to 27, feeling closer to 33. Tomorrow night is clear with lows near 16. Friday will bring sunshine with highs of 31. With rain returning Friday evening and lows around 17. And there's your forecast, sunshine, clouds, and maybe thunderstorms. Because for Saskatchewan, one weather type at a time is too boring. I'm Jenny Hagan.
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0: It's Tim Hortons Camp Day today. Hey, I'm Sharon Church. 100% of proceeds from hot or cold iced coffees are donated to Tim Hortons Foundation camps. On my very first day working for Golden West Radio back in 2011, was Tim Hortons Camp Day. They had politicians and radio hosts working behind the counter. So I hopped on the old headset to take some coffee orders for the drive-thru. First order up, a regular coffee. Now, this was before I was a parent and had no need for coffee in my life. So I handed them a medium black coffee. They took a sip and then they handed the coffee back and said, oh no, I asked for a regular coffee. And then I said, yes, this is a regular black coffee. Turns out regular means one cream, one sugar. Well, however you take your coffee, hot, cold, black, or triple, just go get it and support an awesome cause.
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4: 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Natural gas is down 0.31% to 2.895 per gigajoule. 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
8: It'll be warm and unsettled across the region today with sun and cloud and a 30% chance of showers with possible thunderstorms. Highs will reach 26, feeling like 30 north of the river and 34 to the south. Tonight's day is cloudy with showers possible and lows from 15 to 18. And that's your forecast, warm, unsettled, and just dramatic enough to keep the group chat busy. I'm Jenny Hagan.
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0: sleepless in a hotel room. Hey, I'm Sharon Church. You ever meet someone and think, wow, he totally looks like a Joe, or she definitely looks like a Jennifer? Well, apparently there may actually be something to that. Scientists found that while kids don't tend to match their names, adults often do. In experiments, people were able to correctly match adults to their names. Researchers believe that over time, people may subtly change their appearance, style, and even behavior to fit the stereotypes and expectations associated with their names. The result? As we get older, we may literally start to grow into our names. Well, I always thought Sharon was an old lady name, so I guess in my case, I'll start growing into my name in about 30 years.
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19: Mix of sun cloud today with a 30% chance of showers and risk of thunderstorms. Highs reach 26, feeling like 30 north of the river and 34 to the south. Tonight stays cloudy with showers and evening storms possible. Lows range from 15 to 18. And that's the weather. It may be unpredictable, but at least the mosquitoes remain committed. I'm Jenny Hagan.
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0: never met a beer. I'm Sharon Church. I never met a mosquito that didn't want to suck all of my blood out. The mosquitoes are bad. It's not just me, right? They're so bad. Those little bloodsuckers really know how to ruin a summer night. But research is constantly being done to figure out how to avoid getting bitten. I've done my own research. Just don't go outside. But if you have to, apparently mosquitoes are drawn to certain scents and colors, like floral scents. That makes sense. And dark colors like black and red. They actually dislike white and green. So be sure to add those colors to your summer wardrobe.
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1: After a few quieter days, another round of severe

0: charge, probation conditions, community service, and a full restitution to the Royal Bank of Canada. Another major fundraiser is in the works for September's PBR event in Kindersley. Last year, $90,000 helped bring a new anesthetic machine to the Kindersley Hospital. Organizers are looking to do it all again. Pete Jabrad is the event producer with PBR and says the goal this year is to purchase a Lucas machine. Equipment capable of performing automatic CPR-compliant chest compressions in a cardiac arrest situation.
1: We know that that's a piece of equipment that would be very valuable in this community, so we're hoping to be able to buy that. So these are things we're going to be working towards and hopefully achieving. I got a feeling with this community, both of those things might be within our reach.
0: Find the SHA's comments on the prospective purchase online. The PBR event returns September 11th and 12th. Lloydminster RCMP have arrested a man wanted in connection with the alleged kidnapping near Loon Lake. 31-year-old Kevin Watt was taken into custody on Tuesday and appeared in Lloydminster Provincial Court today. RCMP previously charged Watt with kidnapping with a firearm and breaching an undertaking after a 30-year-old victim was reported missing on Sunday. She was later located safe and the investigation continues with the Battleford Serious Crime Unit. If you've got a news tip or story, submit it to us at news@westcentralonline.com or click on the Submit News button on our website. I'm Jenny Hagan.
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3: Senior baseball playoff action picks up again tonight with three big games on the schedule. The Kyle Yellow Jackets will try to keep their season alive against the BT Breakers in Coteau Hills League action at 6:30. Also at 6:30, headed north, the Unity Cardinals open their North Saskatchewan River Baseball League semifinal at home against Lloydminster. And in the Battle River Baseball League, the Macklin Lakers will look to wrap up their semifinal in Provost at 7. July is continuing to be one of the busiest months of the year for provincial ball across the province. After several successful local softball tournaments, ones in Swift Current and Regina this weekend will end the season for a few local teams, the Doddsland Athletics and Unity Panthers in Swift Current, while the U-17 Kindersley Royals head to Regina. Provincial baseball now starts this weekend with Unity, Elrose, and Eston all hosting championships this weekend. Unity's welcoming in both 11U and 15U tournaments, while Elrose hosts 11U play and Eston hosts 15U action. Local teams from around West Central will also be competing at tournaments around the province. A complete list of teams taking part in provincials this year up at West Central Online. And remember, West Central Online is your source for all the latest local sports, scores, and stories. I'm Cooper Douglas.
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0: A mix of sun and cloud today with a 30% chance of showers and risk of thunderstorms. Highs reach 26, feeling like 30 north of the river and as warm as 34 further south. Tonight stays mainly cloudy with showers and evening thunderstorms possible. Lows range from 15 in the north to 18 in central and 16 in the south. Tomorrow starts cloudy before clearing in the afternoon. Highs reach 26 to 27, feeling closer to 33. Tomorrow night is clear with lows near 16. Friday will bring sunshine with highs of 31, with rain returning Friday evening and lows around 17. And there's your forecast, sunshine, clouds, and maybe thunderstorms. Because for Saskatchewan, one weather type at a time is too boring. I'm Jenny Hagan.
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4: It'll be warm and unsettled across the region today with sun and cloud and a 30% chance of showers with possible thunderstorms. Highs will reach 26, feeling like 30 north of the river and 34 to the south. Tonight stays cloudy with showers possible and lows from 15 to 18. And that's your forecast, warm, unsettled, and just dramatic enough to keep the group chat busy. I'm Jenny Hagan.
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2: Mix of sun cloud today with a 30% chance of showers and risk of thunderstorms. Highs reach 26, feeling like 30 north of the river and 34 to the south. Tonight stays cloudy with showers and evening storms possible. Lows range from 15 to 18. And that's the weather. It may be unpredictable, but at least the mosquitoes remain committed. I'm Jenny Hagen.
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0: books, unanswered prayers. I'm Sharon Church, and it's now time for your Sorta Sports Report. If you skipped last night's MLB All-Star Game, apparently you didn't miss much. The American League won 4-0 in a game where great pitching kept the scoring to a minimum. There just weren't many memorable moments. One bright spot for Blue Jays fans came from Ernie Clement, who made one of the game's best defensive plays. The good news, the exhibition is over, and the games that actually count return Friday as teams begin the second half of the season.
1: I'm feeling a little peckish. 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

0: Online for updates as conditions change. The man accused in an alleged kidnapping near Loon Lake is now in custody. Saskatchewan RCMP say Kevin Watt was arrested by Lloydminster RCMP on Tuesday and made his first court appearance today in Lloydminster. Police allege Watt kidnapped a 30-year-old victim with a firearm. She was safely located hours after she was reported missing on Sunday. RCMP say the charges have not been proven in court and the investigation continues. Another PBR-based fundraiser is in the works after the 2025 Dakota Butter Invitational in Kindersley raised over $90,000 for a new anesthetic machine at the local hospital. After vetting the needs for the hospital, PBR producer Pete Jabrad says they settled this year on a new Lucas machine.
1: And our eyes are set, if we're lucky enough to raise the money, to be able to purchase a Lucas machine, which is a life-saving piece of equipment that provides chest compressions in a cardiac arrest situation.
0: Find the SEHA's full comments on West Central Online, including officials calling the Lucas machines a tremendous asset in terms of rural living. The Energy Dodge Dakota Butter Invitational is coming up September 11th and 12th. Kindersley woman has received a 12-month conditional discharge after pleading guilty to unauthorized use of a credit card and failing to attend court. Court heard more than $5,200 in unauthorized purchases were made at several Kindersley businesses in March. Penny Brady was ordered to repay the Royal Bank of Canada $5,242.29 in restitution and complete 20 hours of community service. Don't miss a beat of what's happening in the community. 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
3: Provincial championship season is in full swing on local ball diamonds, and it's another busy weekend ahead for local baseball and softball teams. Baseball Saskatchewan Provincials are getting underway with 11U and 15U tournaments around the province, Unity hosting both this weekend. Elrose is another host site welcoming in 11U teams from across the province, while Eston will be busy hosting 15U teams. Find those tournament schedules online as dozens of squads from across West Central Saskatchewan will also hit the road for tournaments around the province. On the softball side, U17 Provincials in Swift Current and Regina will wrap up this year's Softball Saskatchewan schedule with Dodsland, Unity, and Kindersley all in action. Senior baseball playoffs continue tonight across West Central. The Macklin Lakers can punch their ticket to another Battle River Baseball League final with a win in Provost at 7. The Unity Cardinals open their North Saskatchewan River Baseball League semifinal against Lloydminster at 6:30. And in the Coteau Hills League, the Kyle Yellow Jackets face elimination as they host the Beachy Breakers at 6:30. And remember, West Central Online is your source for all the latest local sports, scores, and stories. I'm Cooper Douglas.
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0: A mix of sun and cloud today with a 30% chance of showers and risk of thunderstorms. Highs reach 26, feeling like 30 north of the river and as warm as 34 further south. Tonight stays mainly cloudy with showers and evening thunderstorms possible. Lows range from 15 in the north to 18 in central and 16 in the south. Tomorrow starts cloudy before clearing in the afternoon. Highs reach 26 to 27, feeling closer to 33. Tomorrow night is clear with lows near 16. Friday will bring sunshine with highs of 31, with rain returning Friday evening and lows around 17. And there's your forecast, sunshine, clouds, and maybe thunderstorms. Because for Saskatchewan, one weather type at a time is too boring. I'm Jenny Hagan.
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4: West Central Online Weather.
5: It'll be warm and unsettled across the region today with sun and cloud and a 30% chance of showers with possible thunderstorms. Highs will reach 26, feeling like 30 north of the river and 34 to the south. Tonight's day is cloudy with showers possible and lows from 15 to 18. And that's your forecast, warm, unsettled, and just dramatic enough to keep the group chat busy. I'm Jenny Hagan.
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16: Mix of sun cloud today with a 30% chance of showers and risk of thunderstorms. Highs reach 26, feeling like 30 north of the river and 34 to the south. Tonight stays cloudy with showers and evening storms possible. Lows range from 15 to 18. And that's the weather. It may be unpredictable, but at least the mosquitoes remain committed. I'm Jenny Hagan.
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0: Kissel, Cowboys and Dreamers. I'm Sharon Church. I have big dreams. Big dreams of being the fun, cool mom whose house is the house where my kids can invite their friends over to play and hang out.
1: There are no rules in this house. I'm not like a regular mom. I'm a cool mom.
0: But those dreams get squashed by my actual personality. I'm more of the, no shoes on the rug. Ooh, and maybe let's not jump on the couch. And hey, why don't I get you a coaster? I'm more that type of mom. So yeah, I'm gonna have to work on that.
2: It's cone season at McDonald's, which means vanilla cones are $1 each plus tax in the McDonald's app all summer long. Soft, creamy, and crunchy for just $1 each plus tax exclusively in the McDonald's app. App download and registration required at participating McDonald's in Canada.
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1: After a few quieter days, another round of severe weather is possible this evening across parts of west central Saskatchewan. The main threats include damaging winds, large hail, and heavy rainfall, with a tornado risk that can't be ruled out. Stronger storms could produce up to 50 millimeters of rain in a short time. If warnings are issued, move indoors immediately and stay away from windows. Stay tuned to West Central Online for storm updates. A guilty plea has concluded a fraud case in Kindersley's provincial court. Penny Brady admitted to unauthorized use of a credit card and failing to attend court. The court heard the credit card was used to make more than $5,200 in purchases while the owner was away. Judge Cardinal imposed a 12-month conditional discharge, probation conditions, community service, and a full restitution to the Royal Bank of Canada. Another major fundraiser is in the works for September's PBR event in Kindersley. Last year, $90,000 helped bring a new anesthetic machine to the Kindersley Hospital. Organizers are looking to do it all again. Pete Gerbrad is the event producer with PBR and says the goal this year is to purchase a Lucas machine. Equipment capable of performing automatic CPR-compliant chest compressions in a cardiac arrest situation.
2: We know that that's a piece of equipment that would be very valuable in this community, so we're hoping to be able to buy that. So these are things we're going to be working towards and hopefully achieving. I got a feeling with this community, both of those things might be within our reach.
1: Find the SHA's comments on the prospective purchase online. The PBR event returns September 11th and 12th. Lloydminster RCMP have arrested a man wanted in connection with the alleged kidnapping near Loon Lake. 31-year-old Kevin Watt was taken into custody on Tuesday and appeared in Lloydminster Provincial Court today. RCMP previously charged Watt with kidnapping with a firearm and breaching an undertaking after a 30-year-old victim was reported missing on Sunday. She was later located safe and the investigation continues with the Battleford Serious Crime Unit. If you got a news tip or story, submit it to us at news@westcentralonline.com or click on the Submit News button on our website. I'm Jenny Hagan.
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3: Senior baseball playoff action picks up again tonight with three big games on the schedule. The Kyle Yellow Jackets will try to keep their season alive against the BT Breakers in Coteau Hills League action at 6:30. Also at 6:30, headed north, the Unity Cardinals open their North Saskatchewan River Baseball League semifinal at home against Lloydminster. And in the Battle River Baseball League, the Macklin Lakers will look to wrap up their semifinal in Provost at 7. July is continuing to be one of the busiest months of the year for provincial ball across the province. After several successful local softball tournaments, ones in Swift Current and Regina this weekend will end the season for a few local teams, the Doddsland Athletics and Unity Panthers in Swift Current, while the U-17 Kindersley Royals head to Regina. Provincial baseball now starts this weekend with Unity, Elrose, and Eston all hosting championships this weekend. Unity's welcoming in both 11U and 15U tournaments, while Elrose hosts 11U play and Eston hosts 15U action. Local teams from around West Central will also be competing at tournaments around the province. A complete list of teams taking part in provincials this year up at West Central Online. And remember, West Central Online is your source for all the latest local sports, scores, and stories. I'm Cooper Douglas.
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1: A mix of sun and cloud today with a 30% chance of showers and risk of thunderstorms. Highs reach 26, feeling like 30 north of the river and as warm as 34 further south. Tonight stays mainly cloudy with showers and evening thunderstorms possible. Lows range from 15 in the north to 18 in central and 16 in the south. Tomorrow starts cloudy before clearing in the afternoon. Highs reach 26 to 27, feeling closer to 33. Tomorrow night is clear with lows near 16. Friday will bring sunshine with highs of 31, with rain returning Friday evening and lows around 17. And there's your forecast, sunshine, clouds, and maybe thunderstorms. Because for Saskatchewan, one weather type at a time is too boring. I'm Jenny Hagan.
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Combs, Be By You. I'm Sharon Church. Today is National Hot Dog Day. My husband and I were having quite the debate on whether or not hot dogs were a lunch or supper meal. He says you can't just serve hot dogs for supper. You got to have burgers too. And I say whoever cooks the meal gets to decide. So more often than not, in our house, it's hot

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5: 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Natural gas is down 0.31% to 2.895 per gigajoule. 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
2: It'll be warm and unsettled across the region today with sun and cloud and a 30% chance of showers with possible thunderstorms. Highs will reach 26, feeling like 30 north of the river and 34 to the south. Tonight's day is cloudy with showers possible and lows from 15 to 18. And that's your forecast, warm, unsettled, and just dramatic enough to keep the group chat busy. I'm Jenny Hagan.
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0: You know how to know you're getting old? Hey, I'm Sharon Church. The algorithm will tell you. Mine used to push things like makeup tips, how to dress stylish for the office, 10 ways to woo your man. And now I'm getting ads and articles that say, how do you know when you're ready to retire? And how much does a comfortable retirement cost? Not yet, okay? Not yet. There's got to be a middle ground. Like, how to look cute in retirement.
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7: Mix of sun cloud today with a 30% chance of showers and risk of thunderstorms. Highs reach 26, feeling like 30 north of the river and 34 to the south. Tonight stays cloudy with showers and evening storms possible. Lows range from 15 to 18. And that's the weather. It may be unpredictable, but at least the mosquitoes remain committed. I'm Jenny Hagen.
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0: Emily Olsen out here. I'm Sharon Church. Going to take just a little break, but we'll get you back into the tunes before 4 o'clock. Post Malone and Blake Shelton, Pour Me a Drink, coming up next.
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1: The severe weather threat is returning to West Central and Southwest Saskatchewan today. Storms developing near the Alberta border this evening could produce 90-kilometer-hour wind gusts, large hail up to 4 centimeters, heavy rain, and even an isolated tornado. Anyone with outdoor plans is encouraged to keep an eye on the sky and have a way to receive weather alerts. Stay with West Central Online for updates as conditions change. The man accused in an alleged kidnapping near Loon Lake is now in custody. Saskatchewan RCMP say Kevin Watt was arrested by Lloydminster RCMP on Tuesday and made his first court appearance today in Lloydminster. Police allege Watt kidnapped a 30-year-old victim with a firearm. She was safely located hours after she was reported missing on Sunday. RCMP say the charges have not been proven in court and the investigation continues. Another PBR-based fundraiser is in the works after the 2025 Dakota Butter Invitational in Kindersley raised over $90,000 for a new

0: in a cardiac arrest situation.
1: Find the SCHA's full comments on West Central Online, including officials calling the Lucas machines a tremendous asset in terms of rural living. The Energy Dodge Dakota Butter Invitational is coming up September 11th and 12th. Kindersley woman has received a 12-month conditional discharge after pleading guilty to unauthorized use of a credit card and failing to attend court. Court heard more than $5,200 in unauthorized purchases were made at several Kindersley businesses in March. Penny Brady was ordered to repay the Royal Bank of Canada $5,242.29 in restitution and complete 20 hours of community service. Don't miss a beat of what's happening in the community. 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
3: 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Elrose is another host site welcoming in 11U teams from across the province, while Eston will be busy hosting 15U teams. 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On the softball side, U17 Provincials in Swift Current and Regina will wrap up this year's Softball Saskatchewan schedule with Dodsland, Unity, and Kindersley all in action. Senior baseball playoffs continue tonight across West Central. The Macklin Lakers can punch their ticket to another Battle River Baseball League final with a win in Provost at 7. The Unity Cardinals open their North Saskatchewan River Baseball League semifinal against Lloydminster at 6:30. And in the Coteau Hills League, the Kyle Yellow Jackets face elimination as they host the Beachy Breakers at 6:30. And remember, West Central Online is your source for all the latest local sports, scores, and stories. I'm Cooper Douglas.
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1: A mix of sun and cloud today with a 30% chance of showers and risk of thunderstorms. Highs reach 26, feeling like 30 north of the river, and as warm as 34 further south. Tonight stays mainly cloudy with showers and evening thunderstorms possible. Lows range from 15 in the north to 18 in central and 16 in the south. Tomorrow starts cloudy before clearing in the afternoon. Highs reach 26 to 27, feeling closer to 33. Tomorrow night is clear with lows near 16. Friday will bring sunshine with highs of 31. With rain returning Friday evening and lows around 17. And there's your forecast, sunshine, clouds, and maybe thunderstorms. Because for Saskatchewan, one weather type at a time is too boring. I'm Jenny Hagan.
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0: keys and wallet and head to Tim Hortons. It's camp day today. 100% of proceeds from hot or cold iced coffees are donated to Tim Hortons Foundation camps. My very first day working for Golden West Radio back in 2011 was Tim Hortons camp day. We had so much fun. They had politicians and radio hosts working behind the counter. So I hopped on the old headset to take a few coffee orders for the drive-through. It's feeling good. My first order up, a regular coffee. Now, this was before I was a parent and had no need for coffee in my life. I didn't know what I was doing, so I handed them a medium black coffee. They took a sip, and then, of course, they handed the coffee back to me and said, oh, no, I asked for a regular coffee. And then I confidently said, yes, this is a regular black coffee. Turns out regular means one cream, one sugar. However way you take it, hot, cold, black, or triple, just go get it and support an awesome cause.
1: 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She is relentless in balancing all the things that matter, striving and thriving, lifting up those around her, lending her support, lending her voice. And this is Her Voice, celebrating women who make our communities better every day. 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
13: Mainly cloudy tonight across West Central Saskatchewan, with a chance of showers and risk of thunderstorms. Lows will fall to around 16. Tomorrow starts cloudy before clearing through the afternoon. Highs reach 25 north of the river, feeling like 31, and 28 in the south, feeling closer to 35. And that's your forecast. Dress for sunshine, pack for rain, and emotionally prepare for hail. I'm Jenny Hagan.
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1: Speaking of names, do you think we grow into our names? Apparently we do. We'll chat more on that after Lainey Wilson, but first, here's Cameron Whitcomb.

0: 4x4 by you. I'm Sharon Church. You ever meet someone and think, wow, he totally looks like a Joe, or she definitely looks like a Jennifer? Apparently, there may actually be something to that. Scientists found that while kids don't tend to match their names, adults do. In experiments, people were able to correctly match adults to their names. Researchers believe that over time, people may subtly change their appearance, style, and even behavior to fit the stereotypes and expectations associated with their names. The result, as we get older, we may literally start to grow into our names. Now, I always thought Sharon was an old lady name. So I guess in my case, I'll start growing into my name in about 30 years.
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14: Mainly cloudy tonight across West Central Saskatchewan with a chance of showers and risk of thunderstorms. Lows will fall to around 16. Tomorrow starts cloudy before clearing through the afternoon. Highs reach 25 north of the river, feeling like 31, and 28 in the south, feeling closer to 35. That's your forecast. Saskatchewan's daily reminder that planning is mostly a suggestion. I'm Jenny Hagan.
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1: Travel between Canada and the Philippines could become even stronger following a new tourism agreement announced this week. The deal is designed to encourage more visitors, support tourism business, and strengthen people-to-people connections. The federal government says Canada welcomed nearly 116,000 visitors from the Philippines last year, while hundreds of thousands of Canadians traveled there. Officials say the partnership will help grow tourism and economic opportunities for both countries. Another PBR-based fundraiser is in the works after the 2025 Dakota Butter Invitational in Kindersley raised $90,000 for a new anesthetic machine at the local hospital. After vetting the needs of the hospital again this year, PBR producer Pete Brad says they settled on a new Lucas machine.
2: And our eyes are set, if we're lucky enough to raise the money, to be able to purchase a Lucas machine, which is a life-saving piece of equipment that provides chest compressions in a cardiac arrest situation.
1: Find the SHA's full comments on West Central Online. Officials call the Lucas machine a tremendous asset in terms of rural living. The Energy Dodge Dakota Butter Invitation

0: The volunteers in the community were crucial to keeping the event running.
1: It was wonderful.
2: It really does.
1: And a weekend like that, it takes an army of volunteers and organizations and sponsors to pull together, like to pull that off. And I'm just so proud of everyone in our town for all the work they did and came together and made it a wonderful weekend for everybody. It was great.
0: A photo gallery is up on West Central Online. 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I'm Jenny Hagan.
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4: Senior baseball playoff action picks up again tonight with three big games on the schedule. The Kyle Yellow Jackets will try to keep their season alive against the Beachy Breakers in Coteau Hills League action at 6:30. Also at 6:30, headed north, the Unity Cardinals open their North Saskatchewan River Baseball League semifinal at home against Lloydminster. And in the Battle River Baseball League, the Macklin Lakers will look to wrap up their semifinal in Provost at 7. July is continuing to be one of the busiest months of the year for provincial ball across the province. After several successful local softball tournaments, ones in Swift Current and Regina this weekend will end the season for a few local teams, the Doddsland Athletics and Unity Panthers in Swift Current, while the U-17 Kindersley Royals head to Regina. Provincial baseball now starts this weekend with Unity, Elrose, and Eston all hosting championships this weekend. Unity's welcoming in both 11U and 15U tournaments, while Elrose hosts 11U play and Eston hosts 15U action. Local teams from around West Central will also be competing at tournaments around the province. A complete list of teams taking part in provincials this year up at West Central Online. And remember, West Central Online is your source for all the latest local sports, scores, and stories. I'm Cooper Douglas.
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0: Mainly cloudy tonight with a chance of showers and risk of thunderstorms. Overnight lows will fall to around 16. Tomorrow will begin mainly cloudy before skies clear in the afternoon. Highs reach 25 north of the river, feeling like 31, while south climbs to 28, feeling closer to 35. Tomorrow night will be clear with lows again near 16. Friday brings plenty of sunshine and more heat with highs of 30 north of the river and 33 to the south. Rain moves back into the region Friday evening with overnight lows around 17. And that's your forecast, hot enough to make the mosquitoes ask for air conditioning. I'm Jenny Hagan.
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0: Solomon. I'm Sharon Church, and it's now time for your Sorta Sports Report. If you skipped last night's MLB All-Star Game, apparently you didn't miss much. The American League won 4-0 in a game where great pitching kept the scoring to a minimum. There just weren't many memorable moments. One bright spot for Blue Jays fans, though, came from Ernie Clement. He made one of the game's best defensive plays. The good news, the exhibition is over. And the games that actually count return Friday as teams begin the second half of the season.
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5: 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Natural gas is down 0.31% to 2.895 per gigajoule. 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
11: Mainly cloudy tonight across West Central Saskatchewan with a chance of showers and risk of thunderstorms. Lows will fall to around 16. Tomorrow starts cloudy before clearing through the afternoon. Highs reach 25 north of the river, feeling like 31, and 28 in the south, feeling closer to 35. And that's your forecast. Dress for sunshine, pack for rain, and emotionally prepare for hail. I'm Jenny Hagan.
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I feel like mud and dirt and water being traipsed through the house all summer long is what's keeping me from being the cool mom. Trying really hard to be chill, but it's really hard. More on that in two songs. Here's Dean Brody.

0: 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Hey, I'm Sharon Church. 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
5: 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I'll be live on location on Friday, July 17th, bringing you stories and highlights from one of Canada's largest celebrations of Métis culture and heritage. I hope to see you there.
6: West Central Online weather with Guy's Furniture in Kindersley. Hurry, the closing out sale is on now at the Kindersley location of Guy's Furniture.
7: Mainly cloudy tonight across West Central Saskatchewan with a chance of showers and risk of thunderstorms. Lows will fall to around 16. Tomorrow starts cloudy before clearing through the afternoon. Highs reach 25 north of the river, feeling like 31, and 28 in the south, feeling closer to 35. That's your forecast. Saskatchewan's daily reminder that planning is mostly a suggestion. I'm Jenny Hagan.
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0: Denim on Denim. I'm Sharon Church. Today is National Hot Dog Day. My husband and I had quite the debate on whether or not hot dogs were a lunch or supper meal. He says you can't just serve hot dogs for supper. You got to have burgers too. And I say whoever cooks the meal gets to decide. So more often than not, in our house, it's hot dogs for supper. Have a great night. We'll see you tomorrow.
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1: 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I'm gonna put that boom back into the old boom box. Turn the die way up to 10, then we'll turn it up again. And wake up

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1: Community organizations from across Saskatchewan are getting a major boost. The Community Initiative Funds has approved more than $7.5 million in grants for 475 projects supporting mental health, youth programs, healthy lifestyles, and community connections. The funding also includes support for more than 260 summer camps and day programs, helping children and youth stay active and engaged across the province. Cabri Days was held over the weekend and gave current and former residents a chance to have fun with the community as well as reconnect. Here is Cabri Mayor Norma Peterson with more.
2: I always think it's the people. Everyone here was very connected, and it was just a wonderful town to grow up in, and so many people love to come home for events. So as wonderful as all the events were, I think it's getting together with the people that were such a big part of our life.
1: You can read that story on West Central Online. Canada and the Philippines are working to boost tourism. A new agreement signed in Vancouver will see the two countries share tourism data, ideas, and best practices to encourage more travel and strengthen economic ties. The federal government says nearly 1 million Canadians of Filipino heritage call Canada home, and more than 115,000 visitors from the Philippines traveled to Canada last year. Officials say the partnership is expected to create new opportunities for business and tourism operators in both countries. Another major fundraiser is in the works for September's PBR event in Kindersley. Last year, $90,000 helped bring the new anesthetic machine to the Kindersley Hospital in 2025. Organizers are looking to do it all again. Pete Jabrad, the event producer with PBR, says the goal this year is to purchase a Lucas machine, equipment capable of performing automatic CPR-compliant chest compressions in cardiac arrest situations.
3: We know that that's a piece of equipment that would be very valuable in this community, so we're hoping to be able to buy that. So these are things we're going to be working towards and hopefully achieving. I got a feeling with this community, both of those things might be within our reach.
1: The PBR event returns September 11th and 12th. Don't miss a beat of what's happening in the community. 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I'm Jenny Hagan.
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4: 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Baseball Saskatchewan Provincials are getting underway with 11U and 15U tournaments around the province, Unity hosting both this weekend. Elrose is another host site welcoming in 11U teams from across the province, while Eston will be busy hosting 15U teams. Find those tournament schedules online as dozens of squads from across West Central Saskatchewan will also hit the road for tournaments around the province. On the softball side, U17 Provincials in Swift Current and Regina will wrap up this year's Softball Saskatchewan schedule with Dodgeland, Unity, and Kindersley all in action.